0: his pride in the players.
1: They did everything. They deserved everything. They proved on the pitch they can play good, entertaining football. Even sometimes we struggle there as well. But this is one game and very, very high emotion and also very happy and proud of everyone in the club.
0: And the Champions League final will not be free to watch for the first time in the UK in its history. The PM is urging TNT Sports to make the event free for UK fans. That's the latest from Radio News Hub. I'm Matthew Dudley.
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0: Looking into Sunday, remember your sun cream, as it's another scorcher, with areas in the southeast reaching the low 30s. Plenty of sunshine across the UK, with highs of around 31 degrees Celsius.
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I can only tell you one thing. 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I see you.

0: Saturday has been the hottest day of the year so far, with Sunday looking like another scorcher too. The UK HSA has issued amber heat health alerts for large parts of England, with affected areas including the East and West Midlands and London. There is potential for a rise in deaths too, and a need for health and social care. Hull City are back in the Premier League. The Tigers return to the top flight for the first time in 9 years, thanks to a 95th-minute winner from Ollie McBurney. Hull manager Sergei Yakirovic spoke about the emotion of the game.
1: A lot of players crying there, and it's, of course, from happiness. It's unbelievable. I think that we are not aware of everything what we achieved today or this whole season, because unbelievable journey.
0: They beat Middlesbrough 1-0. And sticking with football, the PM is urging TNT Sports to make the Champions League final free for people in the UK. It's the first time in the competition's 34-year history it won't be free to watch. That's the latest from Radio News Hub. I'm Matthew Dudley.
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0: Federal officials say a gunman who fired at Secret Service officers outside the White House has been shot dead. Our reporter Johnny Holmes has the details.
1: Investigators say 21-year-old Nasir Best approached a security checkpoint before pulling a weapon and opening fire. Officers shot the suspect, who later died in hospital. One bystander was left in a critical condition, though investigators have not confirmed whether the injuries were caused by the suspect's gunfire or shots fired by officers. President Donald Trump was at the White House during the incident, but was not affected.
0: The UK is set for even hotter weather after recording its warmest day of the year so far. Saturday saw temperatures climb above 30 degrees for the first time in 2026, and forecasters say parts of the southeast could reach 34 by Monday. And Tottenham Hotspur are looking to avoid relegation as they host Everton on the final day of the Premier League season. They'll be safe if they match or better West Ham's result. 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

0: Much of England and Wales will be dry with plenty of sunshine, a very hot day with places reaching as high as 30 degrees in the southeast, cloudier in the northwest of Scotland.
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0: A man has been shot dead after opening fire at a White House security checkpoint in Washington. Our reporter Johnny Holmes has more.
1: The US Secret Service says the suspect pulled a gun from a bag and fired at officers shortly after 6 o'clock local time. Officers returned fire, killing the 21-year-old suspect, named as Nazir Best. One bystander was critically injured, with law enforcement unsure if they were struck by the initial bullets or those fired by officers. President Donald Trump was inside the White House at the time and was not hurt.
0: Forecasters say the UK's exceptional heatwave could break records over the bank holiday weekend. Temperatures reached 30.5 degrees in Kent on Saturday, the hottest day of the year so far, with highs of up to 34 expected by Monday. And today is the final day of the Premier League season, where Arsenal will be crowned champions no matter the result against London rivals Crystal Palace. Elsewhere, Tottenham Hotspur are looking to avoid relegation. 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
4: Hey!

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0: A victim has criticised a judge's decision not to jail two teenage boys who raped her and another girl, describing it as a rock straight to the face. At Southampton Crown Court, both 15-year-olds were given youth rehabilitation orders after attacks in Hampshire in 2024 and 5. The judge said the focus was on rehabilitation rather than custody, taking into account their age and prospects. Federal officials say a gunman who fired at Secret Service officers outside the White House has been shot dead. Our reporter Johnny Holmes has the details.
1: Investigators say 21-year-old Nasir Best approached a security checkpoint before pulling a weapon and opening fire. Officers shot the suspect, who later died in hospital. President Donald Trump was at the White House during the incident, but was not affected.
0: And the UK is set for even hotter weather. Saturday saw temperatures climb above 30 degrees, and forecasters say parts of the southeast could reach 34 by Monday. That's the latest from Radio News Hub. I'm Ben Monsey.
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0: Much of England and Wales will be dry with plenty of sunshine, a very hot day with places reaching as high as 30 degrees in the southeast, cloudier in the northwest of Scotland.
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3: Of all the saddest words that I have ever heard, the saddest is the story told me by a bird. He had spent about an hour a-chattin' with a

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I'm a lonely little petunia in an onion patch.

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1: Whoa! Good morning, Leek, Staffordshire Moorlands, and everyone walking across the Peak District edges. Welcome along to your Sunday morning sunshine track on Leek Radio. What a scorcher of a bank holiday weekend we've got on our hands this weekend. Blue skies, blazing sunshine, I mean, and temperatures hotter than your conservatory at 2 in the afternoon. So today we've lined up plenty of sunny hits, feel-good classics, and summer anthems to keep the good vibes rolling right through your Sunday. Oh, and a few oddities. Well, it wouldn't be the Oatcake Show without the odd record or three. Coming up on the show this morning, we've got your usual regular favourites, the Guilty Pleasure Spot, and we proudly play the songs you pretend not to love. But absolutely do. Plus, Jane's back with the Cheddleton Chill Session. Three tunes easing us gently through the morning with some laid-back Sunday sounds. We'll also be finding out what's on around the area, from local fetes to car boot sales, pub gardens to family events. And with this heatwave sticking around, we'll share a few gardening hints for surviving gardening in super hot weather without turning into a human raisin by lunchtime. And can we talk about these temporary traffic lights around the moorlands? Honestly, they've been driving everyone round the bend, literally. The congestion in Leek has been giving our Kev serious grief this week. I think he'd spent more time staring at red lights than watching the telly. Football fans, meanwhile, you definitely won't want to be a Southampton supporter this week. But Villa, Arsenal and Man City fans are all smiling this week for all the different reasons. Right then, cold drink poured, sunscreen at the ready. Windows open wide, let's get this Sunday started properly with the Guilty Pleasure Spot. That tune you just don't like to admit you actually kind of like. So let's try this one for size. And as it's a sunny bank holiday, I thought this was so fitting. Sunny bank holiday, UK, never been known. Enjoy.

Yes, welcome back. And that was, of course, Daft Punk. Get lucky. Yes, we are lucky with the weather this weekend. And that also featured Pharrell Williams and Nile Rodgers on drums, I believe. Hey-ho, you're listening to the Sunday Morning Oatcake Show on Leek Radio, and what a glorious bank holiday weekend we're having across the Staffordshire Moorlands. Pinch me, Milda. It's a bank holiday. It shouldn't be shining. Well, there you go. Well, the bikers in Leek are meeting up in the marketplace and are off to the peaks, no doubt. And I also saw the young cricketers at Ashcombe Cricket Club early this morning, and some mad joggers out early before the heat of the day. And I can tell you, in this little room, in my attic room in Bank House, it's already warming up, and that's not just the tunes. Right, so you're listening, of course, to Leek Radio. Now, you wouldn't want to be crossing the channel this weekend, as I can think of a few better things than spending hours in traffic waiting at passport control. But you do have to sympathise with people in this weather. I'll have a full local weather for you in just a moment, although I think we know the forecast already. Hot, sunny, and another excuse to get the barbecue out. Has this recent spell of lovely weather kept you as busy as it's kept me? I've barely stopped this week. On Wednesday evening, I had a lovely ride out to Ashton Marina for a fantastic meal right by the water. Absolutely beautiful in the evening sunshine. Then the rest of the week, I've spent a fair few hours out in the garden, trying to make the most of the sunshine whilst it lasts. And last Sunday, I treated myself to a proper roast dinner at the local Lazy Trout pub. And honestly, they never disappoint. Great food, great atmosphere, and exactly what a Sunday dinner should be all about. So here's a track that takes us back to our very first show. One of those songs that instantly brings back memories. So let's get this third

track on the Oatcake Show, and it's a chance again to hear something, as I say, from our very first show. And last week it was A One of Us by Joan Osborne. So what will it be this week? So again, turn up the volume and enjoy.

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2: Hi, and welcome back. Yes, well, before the adverts and all the announcements, that was The Best by Tina Turner on simply the best little Sunday show in the Staffs Moorlands that you'll hear anywhere in Leek. Ooh, Kev. And Tina's The Best was a little reminder of just one of the tunes we played on our very first show. Now, last week I mentioned Mob Dance or Flash Dance or something like that, wasn't it? I mentioned. Well, yes, it did happen last Sunday in the afternoon, and it happened along Lark Lane, which is a street that leads up to Sefton Park in Liverpool. And the dance started with just one dancer, and then as the song progressed, so a few more folk joined in, until at the very end, four very nervous parents joined in for the last few bars. It's all been filmed, and once it's been edited, it will be available to view, I'm sure, on YouTube and the like. I just love the idea of a flash dance or a flash mob. And even at my age, I hope one day to be able to join in. If Laura will let someone with two left feet make a fool of himself, we'll have to see. Watch this space. Now, this is a live show coming from Bankhouse, the home of Leek Radio and also the Wow Hub. So, are your oatcakes warm? And it's time to lower the lights across Leek and the Staffordshire Moorlands, because up next we're handing the airwaves. Oh, that kind of came out weird. We're handing the airwaves over to the Jane from Cheddleton Jill session for the ultimate 10-minute relaxation window. Not sure that all the tunes will be relaxing, but hopefully they'll enable you to drift off. No rush, no noise, just pure, sweeping, orchestral and vocal calm to wash away the week and ease you into the bank holiday weekend. Whether you're listening in Leek, winding down in Cheddleton, or driving along the lanes of the Moorlands, take a deep breath. Here is 10 minutes of beautiful bliss to soothe your world. It's music to get lost in, to escape, to let you drift. So this chill session goes out especially to any of you who've had or are on difficult journeys. So put your feet up, drink in hand, even allow yourself an ice cream. Relax and let the music flow over you.

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1: Ainda sabes de onde eu

Ooh, welcome back. And it's the it's those sorts of moments that you don't really want to interrupt. I don't know about you, but there's something, you get lost in the sounds and vocals. And on that particular album, it's sung in about 12 or 13 languages, and I think it really doesn't matter that you don't understand or can follow the lyrics, but you can follow the emotions in the voice. Anyway, so that was the Jane from Cheddleton Chill Session this week, during which we featured, firstly, Rosalia, the opera singer, young opera singer from Spain, who also made an appearance on the Brits this year. So you can no doubt go to YouTube or I think it's ITV Player, and find that particular performance, which is well worth a look, I would say. It was the best thing on the Brits. And the first track we featured was Mio Cristo. And then we played the more familiar Ralph Vaughan Williams, Fantasia on Green Sleeves, which is a lush pastoral orchestral piece based on traditional 16th century English folk song Green Sleeves, which captures the rustic and romantic essence of the English countryside. And it has its origins in an anonymous Tudor tune associated with King Henry VIII. Though this remains somewhat legend, and Shakespeare. The original song is about a love lamenting, unrequited love. The opera, the Fantasia, was not originally conceived as a standalone piece. In fact, Vaughan Williams arranged it in 1928 for his Shakespearean-inspired opera, Sir John in Love, which is based on The Merry Wives of Windsor. However, a standalone version in 1934 was done by Vaughan Williams' student, composer Ralph Graves, who adapted this opera interlude into a concert arrangement for strings, flute and harp. And that's the one we sort of know and love today. And then we followed and finished with another track from Rosalia, from her most recent, both tracks are from her most recent album, Lux, and that was this track, Memoria. So hopefully we might be able to fit in another track from the Lux album, maybe towards the end of today's show, if we've got time. I hope you enjoyed those pieces. Somewhat a different mix, but just shows you the power of the voice, I thought, the two tracks we featured there. Now, I'm pleased to report I'm over the worst of my cough and off the medicines after what seems to be an age. I don't know about you, but it seems to take me longer to get over things these days. I'm not sure if it's a sort of post-COVID thing or because I'm just getting older.
Now, you lot, don't say a word. There's still life in this old dog yet. Now, remember, your Mondays on Leak Radio start with Morley in the Mornings, with Dave Morley between 7 and 10 in the mornings. And then between 2 and 4, it's Paul Oldfield's Afternoon Club, which is on 6 days a week between 2 and 4, Mondays to Saturdays inclusive. Then Paul's Monday edition of the Afternoon Club is followed by Russell's Rendezvous, filled with exceptional 70s music. So make sure you catch Russell between 4 and 7 on Monday afternoon, around tea time. Then just after Russell's Rendezvous, it's Neil Woodley's Happy Hour at 7 between 7 and 8. And Mondays finish with a female double in the form of Leak Rocks, a one-hour show hosted by Kim Davis between 8 and 9. And Kim's rock show is followed by Arts and Ideas show hosted by Helen Wilson between 9 and 10. Right, think it's time for me to cue up some weather. So today, a sunny start with temperatures rising quickly through the morning, staying dry through the day with plenty of hot sunshine and light winds, feeling rather humid. Maximum temperatures today, 28 degrees. And tonight, dry this evening with some late evening sunshine, staying dry and rather warm tonight with clear skies across the region. Minimum temperatures, 16 degrees. And tomorrow, Bank Holiday Monday, will be a hot and humid day with plenty of strong sunshine and light winds. Staying warm into the evening, maximum temperatures tomorrow, 33 degrees. And the outlook for Tuesday through till Thursday, staying hot, sunny and mostly dry over the next few days. Temperatures gradually turning less hot by Wednesday. A little more patchy cloud on Thursday. Perhaps the odd shower. Wow, that is such an unusual forecast. I don't think I've ever done one like that in all my years of presenting the show. Right, so remember, if you've got any shout outs for any of our presenters, then please drop us an email to studio@leakradio.co.uk and we'll make sure it's drawn to the attention of the appropriate presenter. Right, time for some more music, and I've dug these three out from the archive. So see what you think of these.

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0: A court decision not to imprison two teenage boys found guilty of raping two girls has been strongly condemned by one of the victims. The 15-year-olds were handed youth rehabilitation orders at Southampton Crown Court for the attacks in Hampshire. One of the victims, who was 15 at the time, described the ruling as a rock straight to the face. The judge said the sentences reflected their age and a focus on rehabilitation, but the ruling has been described by the victims' families as deeply upsetting and too lenient. A man has been shot dead after opening fire at a White House security checkpoint in Washington. Investigators say 21-year-old Nasir Best approached a security checkpoint before pulling out a weapon and opening fire. President Donald Trump was at the White House during the incident but was not affected. And forecasters say the UK's exceptional heatwave could break records over the bank holiday weekend. Temperatures reached 30.5 degrees yesterday in Kent, the hottest day of the year so far, with highs of up to 34 expected by Monday. 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

0: It'll be hot and sunny for most this bank holiday weekend. Much of England and Wales will be dry with plenty of sunshine. Cloudier in the northwest of Scotland with rain at times, highs of 30 degrees.
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2: Hey, welcome back to the middle hour of the show. Let me just set things up. And we heard before news at the top of the hour, I'm the Same Girl. That was by Dusty Springfield. And then we followed that with Sing It Pretty Sue by Johnny Cash. And then Your Love Belongs to Me, The Supremes and Diana Ross. And then we led into the news with A Puppet on a String by Sandy Shaw, a reminder of our 1967 winner for the UK. Ooh, those events don't happen anymore, do they? No. So what I'll do is I'll just let this one play out and then come.

0: String.
1: Welcome back, and there we heard the rest of Puppet on a String by Sandy Shaw. Okay, we've just had the Chelsea Flower Show happening most of this week, and generally it was a glorious week weather-wise for them, though I'm not too sure I'd want to be in a marquee on a bright sunny day like today. I can remember times we're going around showgrounds and the like, and you get hit by a blanket of warm air, which these marquees seem to trap on days like today. So I not only feel sorry for the stand holders, but I feel sorry for the plants in those sorts of conditions, because they've all been dropped in and they're quite traumatised. They haven't had time really to settle in, so they must water like mad when the showgrounds closed over evening, just to keep everything happy, content, and not stressed. I see if I can find some gardening tips of what to do in the hot weather. I've been looking on my phone, and what I thought I had, I haven't got at the moment. So I'm going to have to, in between, while you're listening to records, see if I can pull something up which might help us all. Otherwise, you're reliant on my old grey matter, which isn't at its best when it's hot like today. Right, let's have another rundown of the weather, and then we'll get some more music on. So today, it's sunny and temperatures rising quickly through the morning and staying dry through the day, with plenty of hot sunshine, light winds and feeling rather humid. Maximum temperatures today 28 degrees. And tonight a dry evening with some late evening sunshine, staying dry, rather warm tonight with clear skies across the region. Minimum temperatures tonight 16 degrees. And Bank Holiday Monday will be hot and a humid day with plenty of strong sunshine and light winds, staying warm into the evening. So maximum temperatures tomorrow 33 degrees. And the outlook for Tuesday through till Thursday, staying hot, sunny and mostly dry for the next few days. Temperatures gradually turning less hot from Wednesday. A little more patchy cloud on Thursday, and perhaps the odd shower. Okay, let's see if we can find some music. And I've found these couple, which I thought might be good to play. One I played and then it got cut for the news, and it was played on the Richard Attenborough tribute at the Royal Albert Hall a couple of weeks ago, I think that was, and I didn't get to play it all, so I'm going to pop that in after we've heard Ever You're Gone. And this is Orville Peck and Teddy Swims.

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2: Yes, welcome back to the show. And before the adverts, we had Ever You're Gone by Orville Peck and Teddy Swims, and that's off Orville Peck's Stampede album. And then we followed that with a full play of Pompeii by Bastille. So good to hear that again as well. Right, I promised you some information on your garden and summer and how to look after it during these hot times. Now, you can also do searches on Tinternet, and no doubt if you subscribe to a local paper, they usually have gardening features once a week, and there may be items there, or you can get access to their website and get information. But generally, watering plants in hot weather, well, it can be tricky. But experts seem to advise that the best time to kind of do your gardening is either kind of late or early in the day or late afternoon, early evening. So watering is a vital part to actually keeping your garden plants healthy and flourishing, and every plant actually needs water to survive. That's undeniable. But these days it seems that we can't really rely on the British weather to do the hard work for us. So, tending for plants during a hard heat wave can be demanding and draining, but there are some clever techniques to make your watering routine far more effective during these sweltering spells. Choosing the right time of day, as I say, and getting the quantity of water spot on are two critical decisions that could mean the difference between plants blooming or wilting during hot weather. So, midday, early morning, late afternoon or evening. There are countless theories as to the ideal time to water your garden during a heat wave like the one we're currently experiencing. So, according to plant food specialists at Frostrogen, every plant contains 80% water. And the only way to absorb water is through the roots, making correct watering absolutely essential. So the best time that watering can be carried out in spring or autumn, water early in the morning. But in the summer, it can be best to wait until evening. That is after 5 p.m., say 5 till 7, as watering during full sun can actually burn your plants. So watering in the evening can also significantly reduce the risk of evaporation, meaning your plants will fully benefit from every drop they receive. The sole reason watering in the evening has gained a poor reputation is that if you drench the foliage and then leave your garden sitting wet throughout a humid night, it can lead to problems. However, if you're watering gently and slowly at the plant's base, steering clear of the leaves, and you complete the task well before darkness falls, then you're not committing a horticultural offence. Whoever heard of such a thing? So they maintain that the optimum time to water your garden in the summer is between 5 and 9 a.m. in the morning, but suggest that the second best window is from, the best time is 5 in the morning to 9 in the morning. Well, I have to say that's too early for air care, so I'm going for the second best option, which is from 5 till 8 in the evenings. And whilst timing is critical, the amount of water applied is equally important. And despite plants needing additional moisture in hot weather, less is certainly more during the hottest periods. Most advise that you should avoid giving plants a daily light sprinkling of water. Instead, it's better to give them a good soak every couple of days, especially in warmer weather, than a quick splash every day. It's claimed that there is no precise science, but if the soil appears nicely moist and doesn't dry out rapidly, you've probably done a good job. Right, so there's just a few things. And with that in mind, I think what I'm going to do with my garden, I'm certainly going to do some watering tonight because I've just put some bare root plants in that have arrived in the post at the wrong time with all this dry weather. So I just need to kind of settle them in, help them become established in their new homes. So most evenings I'll just be watering that area of the garden where I've put them in. But generally, I think maybe a phased approach to gardening, in that you water sections of the garden on different days. And the more days you can space watering out, so that you leave it a few days before going back to water, the better. I'll have some more tips on watering during hot weather and the summer coming up after we've had some music, because there are lots of ideas and theories about what's best and what to avoid. So my view is you take on all the information, you process it and then adapt it for your garden. And I think that's the best. Now, at the beginning of the show, I promised you some new music where we try to feature artists that are not familiar to us, independent artists who are releasing music, either releasing music and are locally based, but not necessarily. They can be international independent artists. So I've got three tracks lined up. In total, I've got six tracks from new artists, which we'll play now. But I thought we'd feature two tracks two tracks that we've heard before. And then we'll also feature a new single by an artist we've played quite a few times on this and other Leak Radio shows. And then we'll have some totally new music by artists we've never heard of. So, Pina Legault's back. Let's see what we think to these. Now, this is will sound familiar. I played this a few times on the morning show, Sunday morning show. This is Roxy Rawson, and I Found a Place in the Woods.

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Yes, welcome back to the Oatcake Show with me, Kev Benfield, and I'm through till the midday hour today. Okay, so there were our first three tracks of new music, independent music. First up, we heard a more familiar sound. We played it before. That was Roxy Rawson, and I Found a Place in the Woods. And Roxy Rawson has been a cult presence on the Parisian and London music scenes with a unique blend of impish violin, vocals and classical jazz influence. But she's now based in San Francisco Bay. And I think she just released a new album, and that's a track off that. She was born in a Mormon community in Hitchin, the UK, and was introduced to music through church hymns. She found a feat in Paris, where she studied violin and piano, surrounding herself with local jazz performers, and she joined several orchestras and spent much of her time studying classical and baroque styles of music. Rawson found her own voice, however, developing a unique vocal style through singing jumping jazz intervals on the streets of French capital. And also she joined an African choir, adding yet another layer to her sound. Right. And then we featured the new single, Here Comes Goodbye. And that's by Sarah Riches, a local singer. And it features a Preston Demands on vocals as well. Now, Here Comes Goodbye is a cover of the Rascal Flatts ballad. And as I say, it was recorded in collaboration with Preston Demars, and that was released at the end of May. That was Sarah Riches, a British country singer based in Staffordshire, Cheshire. And then we finished with Han Vank Eek with the track In the Pouring Rain. And unfortunately, I've got no information on them, but that's a new single from them. Right. Let's see about some gardening. Let's see what else they say about gardening in dry periods and during the summer. So they all talk about requires efficient watering, heavy mulching, and protecting plants from excessive sun. Water deeply in the early morning to minimize evaporation. Applying between 5 and 8 centimeters of mulch, such as bark or compost, and that helps to retain the soil moisture and creates for taller you can create shade by erecting shade cloth for taller plants and more delicate plants, though I must admit I haven't gone that far. Now, they all talk about watering wisely, focus on deep, infrequent watering at the base of plants rather than a light daily sprinkle. Use drip irrigation or soaker hoses to reduce water evaporation rather than go to the hose, which dresses the whole plant in water. In fact, I tend to use a watering can because you can direct the water to the base of the plant and the surrounding area. Also, by mulching, you're helping the
condition of the soil, improving the condition of the soil, and also you're suppressing weeds at the same time. Yes, they talk about you can use materials like all-neck curtains or umbrellas to protect plants which are susceptible to the hottest of the sun's rays. Avoid over-fertilising or feeding plants during intense heat, as this can also stress your plants out. And if you need to use fertilisers, then use a diluted liquid fertiliser or slow release option, and maybe use it at a weaker strength as well. And for lawns, you can, if you're cutting lawns, increase the cutting height and reduce the number of times that you're actually mowing your lawns, cutting your lawns. And also maybe less activity on the lawns and grass will mean your lawn stay in a better condition. So as in air garden, wherever, we'll try and stick to the paths. Everybody in gardening, I noticed it was almost nightly on the Chelsea Flower Show, talked about a need to go for drought tolerant and heat tolerant plants that adapt to high temperatures, and a need for change in our gardening techniques. And this seems to be hammered home in my view. I think experience tells you and we will all evolve and learn. And also avoid pruning excuse me, as in extreme heat, as this only puts extra stress on your plants. And try and time planting out and adding new things. Try and do that in early spring, or wait until temperatures fall a little bit. But as I say, I've just taken delivery yesterday of some bare root plants, and with the best will in the world, I've got to put them in, as they will be less stressed out in the ground. But it just means that I'll just have to do a bit more frequent watering. And manage your containers, pots and things, put saucers underneath so you help catch a little bit of water that stops draining through. Right, I can feel a frog in my throat, so we'll have some more music. Oh, I'm sorry about this. Right, we'll have some more music.

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0: A victim has criticised a judge's decision not to jail two teenage boys who raped her and another girl, describing it as a rock straight to the face. At Southampton Crown Court, both 15-year-olds were given youth rehabilitation orders after attacks in Hampshire in 2024 and 5. The judge said the focus was on rehabilitation rather than custody, taking into account their age and prospects. Keir Starmer has welcomed potential progress on the US-Iran deal. The Prime Minister says the Strait of Hormuz must be reopened with unconditional and unrestricted access for shipping. It follows US President Donald Trump saying he's largely negotiated a deal with Iran. Today is the final day of the Premier League season, where Arsenal will be crowned champions no matter the result against London rivals Crystal Palace. Manchester City dropping points in midweek means the Gunners can't be caught at the top. And the UK is set for even hotter weather after recording its warmest day of the year so far. Forecasters say parts of the southeast could reach 34 by Monday. From Radio News Hub, I'm Ben Monsey.
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0: It'll be hot and sunny for most this bank holiday weekend. Much of England and Wales will be dry with plenty of sunshine. Cloudier in the northwest of Scotland with rain at times, highs of 30 degrees.
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2: Yes, welcome back to the last hour of the Oatcake Show with me, Kev Benfield. And there we had, before the news, a three tracks from artists which were new to the Oatcake Show and maybe to Leek Radio and maybe to your ears. One of which might have been familiar, because we played it before. Now, we started off with Maini Suri and the track Belief. Now, Maini Suri is a, believe it or not, a 69-year-old who is a Swedish-Finnish singer and songwriter living in Sweden. She's been performing for many a year and has sold quite a few tracks, and in fact her discography contains 8 albums, 3 extended plays and 25 singles. Maini Suri has composed music since she was 8 years old. She migrated from Finland to Sweden as a teenager and has studied song, piano and music theory and is a Bachelor of Arts. She has recorded her own songs and performed them in concerts and on radio and on TV as well. So there you have. That's Maini Suri with the track Belief. And then the second track we played was Lana G with the song title Dance Till Dawn. Now, Lana G is she is passionate into Afro House and African culture. Her journey started with her first love dancing, through which she became more and more interested in house music and Afro sounds. In time, she founded a collective called Soul Tareers, dedicated to organising events and building the soulful and Afro house scene in her hometown. Her sets are filled with sounds of Afro, Latin, vocal and soulful house, and she is no stranger to other genres such as Ambo Piano, Afrobeat, Soul Funk and Disco. Lang also hosts a radio show for Brighton Radio in the UK, where she shares a love of music to a wider audience. She's also appeared live in London, as well as shows in other UK cities such as Hastings and Birmingham. Okay, so that was Lana G and Dance Till Dawn. And the last track we featured, which took us to the news, was John Carr with a cover of the U2 track With or Without You. And we played that track before, which I quite like. Now, John Carr is an experienced British singer, guitarist and songwriter who's worked as a session musician with chart-topping acts like Elton John and Mike and the Mechanics and Leo Sayer. He operates primarily out of Essex, England, and has released a variety of solo music, including tributes to Phil Collins and classic cover tracks. So he's one of these musicians who's come up through the Roots, because he's a veteran pub, club and session, has been on that scene and has built his reputation from the early 1980s with his cover band Ash. Let's have a look. Oh yes, and it's maintained a speedy output, including that track we've just heard, With or Without You. But another track he's done is Baker Street, so I think we'll definitely play that again. I think that's quite a nice addition to our Sunday morning playlist, and I might explore further to see what else John Carr has. Right, so back to gardening in the heights of summer or a dry spell. So, again, you can search on the web and you get different kind of similar advice, I would say, from many different sources. So the key theme is water less often, but more thoroughly, giving plants a deep soak. Some say every 7 to 10 days rather than a daily light sprinkle. This encourages roots to grow deeper into the soil where the moisture is retained, building better natural drought resistance. I would caveat that with that, obviously bear in mind that if you've got containers and hanging baskets, they will suffer more and they will certainly need to be watered more frequently. But you can obviously help the process, as I say, for pots and containers by putting a saucer underneath, that will help retain some water. Now, the right time generally to water is, many advocate the mornings or late evening. After 5 or 6 o'clock, as this drastically reduces evaporation and avoids leaf scorching. They all advise to target roots directly to the base of the plant, so using a watering can or a directed hose or drip irrigation is encouraged, whereas sprinklers, where the leaves are wet, are discouraged, because this is only increases scorching, leaf scorching and diseases. Heavy mulch is something that is advocated, either with well-rotted manure or compost around the base, as this helps insulate and lock in moisture to the soil. And also focus your watering. So focus your watering on those new plants and vegetables, and those that are your prize plants, maybe in containers. Whereas established plants can generally survive a dry spell, and brown lawns will, I guarantee you, bounce back once the rain returns. Now, some other things that you can do is move potted plants into a shadier spot, or if you've got a cooler spot, like we've got a gap between the house and a garage, it's slightly lower and therefore doesn't really get any full sunlight through the day. By moving some pots into this area, the pots and roots stay cooler and they're more likely to retain moisture for a number of days, and they create a little microclimate.

It's one I've not tried. I have double potted, where I've got something in a fairly ordinary pot that I've wanted to disguise, so I've double potted that way. But that's a new one to help water retention. And water wisely. As they say, greenhouse plants, saturate the roots first thing in the morning and leave. And you might need to do a secondary watering in the evening. Leave vents open and doors open so there's a breeze and temperatures don't build up. And things I would say is wear a hat and use sunscreen, and maybe stay out or work in the shade to avoid the heat of the day at those prime times, usually just after lunch, early afternoon. Mad dog's an Englishman, as they say, who goes out in the midday sun. Right, but enjoy your gardening. And if I think of any more during the morning, I'll let you know. But certainly grouping plants, I tend to group my plants, put them together. And the more tolerant of sun, I tend to put to the fore, so the taller ones can offer shade to the others. And like they say, it creates their own group, creating a little microclimate they all benefit from. Okay, let's see what we've got. And I've got here a couple of tracks by Harry Styles. We'll have his current single, American Girls, in a sec. But why don't we start off with Coming Up Roses by Harry Styles. Very appropriate, I think, given the weather and gardening.

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Yes, welcome back to your Bank Holiday Sunday Oatcake Show with me, Kev Benfield. And there we had a couple of tracks by Harry Styles. You've just heard American Girls, and before that, a very gardening appropriate track, Coming Up Roses. And they were from Harry Styles' new album entitled Kiss All the Time, Disco Occasionally. I do sometimes wonder where they get these titles from. Nothing straightforward sometimes. Just a couple of things spring to mind with regard to gardening and watering. Use waste bath and kitchen water, this grey water, as it helps to, you know, just throw on your odd bed or plants to keep them going. And also think of water butts. You know, it might be a good idea to invest in a water butt or two. And when you locate them, see if you can put in an overflow hose into an adjoining bed. I've got a couple like that. So it means that when they're full, and rather than it just going down the drain, literally, they trickle out into slow release hoses that are located in the adjoining beds. So those plants benefit from any excess water that's produced from the water butt. Okay, so now I did promise you a little bit of what's on. I am aware that it's the Macclesfield Treacle Market running today until early afternoon, and there are no doubt loads of things going on this current bank holiday, but I would say take care. And nothing worse than being stuck in a hot car in traffic on a day like today. I think I might just have a sort of a lazy afternoon, find a shady spot and enjoy some fresh air this afternoon, and not that doesn't involve anything strenuous. I think that's the key when it's like this. Most things can actually wait until the climate is more conducive to doing things. Take my word for it. Anyway, let's have a look, see what we've got on the thing. Now, we had a couple from Harry Styles just, so why don't we have a couple from the lady who's getting married this summer, and it's rumoured will also be headlining the Pyramid Stage next year. Yes, we've all been Swiftified, so I think Glastonbury is going to be Swiftified from what they're saying, and if she brings any part of her Eros tour over for that, we're in for a real treat, I say. So this is a couple from Taylor Swift. First, a few years ago, we all tried to shake it off, Taylor Swift.

Right, welcome back, and that was, of course, Taylor Swift with Elizabeth Taylor, and before that, Shake It Off. Right, now, I promised you just a little bit of what's on in and around Leek. Now, remember, there's always the Monday Morning Breakfast Club, and they're at the Choir House next to St. Edward's Church on Hollow Lane, Cheddleton. And the Monday Morning Pop-Up is between 10 and 12 noon, and all profits go to church funds. Now, craft fairs, other than the treacle market at Macclesfield, on the 21st of June in Newcastle, they've got the Castle Artisan Market at the Stones, Newcastle. Then it's the Drayton Artisan Market, Drayton Artisan Fair on the 13th of June. There's also a Sunday market at the World of Wedgwood on the 14th of June at their Barlaston site. And then it's every second Sunday of the month. And the Potteries Artisan Market in Hanley Stoke starts on the 20th of June. And the Leek Sunday Supplementary Market is next on Sunday the 7th of June. I'm just rattling through. Always remember that the Thistlebury in Newcastle under Lyme at postcode ST52LT have alternate live jazz afternoons on Sundays featuring bands like the Coffin Dodgers. That's every other Sunday afternoon from 1 to 3:15. Next weekend, the 30th and 31st of May at Etruria Canals, this Etruria Canals Festival has a World of Gardens weekend between 11 and 5 each day. There's lots to see and do. Some things are free, but there's an entry fee if you want to see the working flint mill being steamed up. That's next weekend at Etruria Industrial Museum in Stoke, Hanley. Right, I'll pause there and see if we can't pick some more of what's on in a while. Right, I've not paid Betty Who, not Betty Boo, but the Australian singer Betty Boo. So here's a couple of tracks. First up, this is Someone Else by Betty Who.

0: someone else.
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Yes, welcome back to the show. And not long to go, it's about 40 minutes to top of the hour when I'll be handing over to the newsroom and saying my goodbyes till next weekend. Right, there we had a couple of Betty Who's tracks. Just Blue Heaven Midnight Crush, and the first track was Someone Else. And Betty's an Australian singer who you don't very often hear on the airwaves in the UK, but I think she deserves greater play. There's nothing not to like, in my view, there. Anyway, a few more things you might like to take a note of. The Moorlands Repair Cafe next meeting is on Saturday the 13th of June at the Foxlow Arts between 10 and 2, where they seek to repair stuff and only ask a donation. You can follow them on their website or on their Facebook page. The Brampton Art Museum in Newcastle-under-Lyme have an open art exhibition, and that's running until the 14th of June. The Three Counties Open Art Exhibition, the call for entries finishes tomorrow, Monday the 25th of May. Check out the Keele University website for details of how to submit your entry. And the Leek Art Festival is running throughout May and into June. So you can check out various websites such as Foxlow Arts Centre, or check out the Leek Arts Festival website. But appearing as part of it, there's Barbara Nice in early June, and quite a few other people as well. Let's see. Yeah, if you fancy meeting new friends, then there's a brew club on Tuesday mornings between 10 and 12 at Sandy Lane Centre, Sandy Lane, Brown Edge. That's postcode ST68QJ. ST68QJ. And Leek Town Football Club on the 6th of June will kick off with a kickoff at 3. There's a Kick Cancer Out charity football day, but events start at around 11 in the morning with live music, face painting, and boys and girls teams competing until the big match at 3. All kids are free, but adults are asked for a £5 donation. There's also a brew club in Leek at the White Hart Tea Room. That's every Thursday morning between 10 and 12. That's the White Hart Tea Room on Stockwell Street, Leek. And there's, if you're aged between 13 and 18, there's a mixed master sessions at the Foxlow Arts Centre. It's free to attend, and it starts on July the 15th. Then on the third week of every month until the 9th of December, culminating in a final show on December the 12th between 7 and 9 p.m. For more information, either write to this email address or contact the Foxlow Arts Centre. The email address is daf@giftedworkshops.com. 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Right, I think we'll take a musical break, and we'll get some records on. Now, we all know it was Eurovision last weekend, so this is definitely a fave of Kev's. And then we'll have some ads and some more music, I promise you, by Rosalina. This is JJ and Wasted Love.

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I'll fuck you till you love me. I'll fuck you till you love me. Till you love me. Till you love me. Till you love me.

Right, welcome back to the show. I will have to check the lyrics on that track, so apologies. I wasn't aware of it. I'm not too sure what was being said there. But that was Bergain, and it was Rosalia. And it featured, you might have recognised one of the vocals, Bjork was on there. And then Yves Trumar. But as I say, I must have a Google on the lyrics for that. And that's from the album Lux. So whether we play that again or not, I'm not sure. We will see. And before that, it was Wasted Love by JJ, the Austria's winner from the 2025 Eurovision. Right. Thank you for listening to today's show and keeping me company as always. And I'll be back next week when we get to do it all again. Stay cool, keep hydrated, get that sun protector on, and don't do too much this afternoon, I'm not. Until then, take care and thank you so much for this morning. And bye all.

0: A court decision not to imprison two teenage boys found guilty of raping two girls has been strongly condemned by one of the victims. The 15-year-olds were handed youth rehabilitation orders at Southampton Crown Court for the attacks in Hampshire. The judge said the sentences reflected their age and a focus on rehabilitation, but the ruling has been described by the victims' families as deeply upsetting and too lenient. US President Donald Trump has thanked the Secret Service for their swift and professional action after a man opened fire at a White House checkpoint. 21-year-old Nasir Best was shot by law enforcement after he revealed a weapon and started shooting. He later died in hospital. And with temperatures set to climb into the high 20s this bank holiday weekend, vets are warning dog walks could be fatal. Dr. Rob Williams is from the British Veterinary Association to give some tips.
1: The best advice would be to walk your dog very early in the morning and very late in the evening, and to avoid any kind of strenuous activity during the warmest part of the day.
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0: It'll be hot and sunny for most this bank holiday weekend. Much of England and Wales will be dry with plenty of sunshine. Cloudier in the northwest of Scotland with rain at times, highs of 30 degrees.
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0: A court decision not to imprison two teenage boys found guilty of raping two girls has been strongly condemned by one of the victims. Johnny Holmes has more.
1: A teenage rape victim has described a judge's decision not to jail two boys convicted of attacking her as a rock straight in my face. The teenagers, both aged 15, were instead given youth rehabilitation orders after separate rapes in Fordingbridge. Ministers say the sentences are now being urgently reviewed following widespread public concern.
0: Keir Starmer has welcomed potential progress on the US-Iran deal. The Prime Minister says the Strait of Hormuz must be reopened with unconditional and unrestricted access for shipping. It follows US President Donald Trump saying he's largely negotiated a deal with Iran. Forecasters say the UK's exceptional heatwave could continue, with highs of up to 34 expected by Monday. And George Spencer, a veteran who lived through the D-Day landings, has urged people to enjoy their lives ahead of his 100th birthday. From Radio News Hub, I'm Ben Monse.
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4: Hey!

0: It's a warm day for many across England and Wales, especially in the southeast. Plenty of sunshine, slightly cloudier in the northwest and Scotland. There'll be a high of 30 degrees.
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0: A court decision not to imprison two teenage boys found guilty of raping two girls has been strongly condemned by one of the victims. The 15-year-olds were handed youth rehabilitation orders at Southampton Crown Court for the attacks in Hampshire. The judge said the sentences reflected their age and a focus on rehabilitation, but the ruling has been described by the victims' families as deeply upsetting and too lenient. US President Donald Trump has thanked the Secret Service for their swift and professional action after a man opened fire at a White House checkpoint. 21-year-old Nasir Best was shot by law enforcement after he revealed a weapon and started shooting. He later died in hospital. And with temperatures set to climb into the high 20s this bank holiday weekend, vets are warning dog walks could be fatal. Dr. Rob Williams is from the British Veterinary Association to give some tips.
1: The best advice would be to walk your dog very early in the morning and very late in the evening, and to avoid any kind of strenuous activity during the warmest part of the day.
0: From Radio News Hub, I'm Ben Monse.
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0: It's a warm day for many across England and Wales, especially in the southeast. Plenty of sunshine, slightly cloudier in the northwest and Scotland. There'll be a high of 30 degrees.
1: This show was broadcast on a previous date, and as such, any references were relevant at the time and may no longer be valid.
2: Hello, welcome to the Kai Man Ralph Show. I'm Johnny Gosling. I've got a special guest in studio who I will let you know who it is soon, but this is Jerry Rafferty, right down the line.

0: Right down the line by Jerry Rafferty there to kick us off on this Thursday evening. So I did mention that in the studio with me tonight I've got a special guest. He's very much a well-known face in Leek. He owns a reputable barber shop known as the Trim Reaper. He's been in many, many bands, several with myself. Fantastic drummer. All-round great guy, Mr. Thomas Fleming.
1: Well, thank you very much for that triumphant introduction, Johnny. I very much appreciate that. And it's nice to finally be here because I've got, like Johnny mentioned, a shop just across the road. And many a times I've looked out the window and seen this little light on the top of like a five-story building and wondered just what's up there. Turns out it's this and now I'm here, so thank you.
0: My pleasure, mate. Glad to have you on.
1: Thank you.
0: We've got plenty to get covered in this show. We will have the usual segments. We'll have a guess the tune by the lyric. We've got the Miles to Go, which is where David Gosling supplies us with a John Miles song. And if you like it, you can take that one to go. We will have a community highlight. We'll be playing loads of tunes. We've got some slightly different stuff for you this evening. We've got some of the classics as well, though. We've got Kings of Leon, we've got Razorlight. We have got some Beatles, some Doors, a bit of everything. But for now, I'm going to give you a bit of Jamiroquai, nice and funky. This is Canned Heat.

Kwai, Candide. You can just picture the bloke dancing around with his massive big hat on, can't you? It's got a good music video, that does. We were just discussing our

0: people and musicians and stuff like that, right?
1: Yeah, yeah, it's certainly moulded as the musicians, but also as the people who we are.
0: Absolutely, 100%, yeah.
1: We had some cracking experiences. The band, by the way, was called Wired. Wired Rock Band was its full title.
0: Yeah, well, Wired was taken. Yeah. Wired was taken, unfortunately, so we got the scraps, eh?
1: Yeah, but we went all over the place, didn't we?
0: We did, yeah, but all the good times happened when we weren't playing music. It was whenever we weren't playing was great, but when we were playing, it was also good, but I think the special times come when, you know, we should have been in bed.
1: Yeah.
0: But instead we were up doing front flips off the bed, you know?
1: Yeah, either in my house or at your mum's.
0: Yeah.
1: We went about a bit, didn't we?
0: You had the ultimate dream house as a child.
1: Yeah.
0: Like, my house was very much the... It was cool, but it wasn't Johnny cool. You know, it was have a bit of fun, but turn it down. Yours was like, ramp it up. We're going to make a slip and slide straight off the roof. We're going to have fun. It was brilliant.
1: I don't think my mum and dad probably appreciated it.
0: No, absolutely not. No,
1: but we made the most of it, didn't we?
0: Oh, yeah. Yeah, and we've left our own mark that still lies here today, right?
1: Yeah, I think it does. Got a lot of stick for that.
0: Yeah, literally.
1: Stick. Right, I'm going to do a few adverts and then we'll be back. Your community radio
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2: Right, the next song we're going to play is one that you've requested. You put a little
3: it's,
2: cheeky
3: it's
2: request.
3: It's not in. Wired, is it?
2: Did you ask for Wired?
3: No, absolutely no.
2: It's definitely not Wired.
3: Right. We should have.
2: Yeah, I wouldn't be playing it, mate, I'm not going to lie. I'll let you tell the folks what it is.
3: So, are we talking about the unreleased special song right
2: no,
3: now?
2: No, we're talking about the one that's not yours.
3: Okay. Which one's not mine? You have to help me out here.
2: I don't know, you can't see the screen, can you?
3: Right, okay.
2: Well, it's the one that's just choruses.
3: Okay. So this, to me, this song, I believe, is the greatest song ever written. And it's funny, really, because when I write music myself, and same with you, we make it as complex as possible.
2: Oh, yeah, we do. You know?
3: The harder, the better. And it's far from enjoyable to play. This song is just chorus after chorus after chorus after a little bit of a break, chorus, chorus, end. So I think the repetitive feel to this song is why I love it so much.
2: Yeah.
3: Brilliant.
2: Well, here it is then. It is The Lars, There She Goes.
1: This show it was broadcast on a previous date, and as such, any references were relevant at the time and may no longer be valid.

0: it is. The greatest song ever.
1: In the world.
0: Ever in the world. Mm. There She Goes by The Lars. It's a simple tune, but it is a good one. I'll agree with you.
1: But not the best.
0: Well, I think that's a subjective thing.
1: Yeah.
0: So if it's the best for you, then it's the best.
1: That's all that matters, eh?
0: Yeah, that's all that matters. We've got a couple of your own songs. So you're in a band.
1: I am in a band.
0: You're in a few bands.
1: I'm the only drummer in Stoke. That's the problem.
0: Seems that way.
1: Yeah.
0: You're in every band I've ever been to see. I've seen some bands.
1: Yeah, yeah. I must have been. Yeah.
0: But this particular band that we're talking about is a band called Clay Lake.
1: Yeah.
0: It's three-piece. It's you, Alex, and Elliot.
1: Mm-hmm.
0: How long have you been going? A while.
1: Since 2016.
0: Right, flipping hell.
1: So, help me out with the maths.
0: That's nearly 10 years, that.
1: Yeah. I think the 10-year anniversary is around this December or next.
0: Right,
1: what's the date? Are we 25?
0: Yeah, yeah.
1: Yeah, so it would be next year on the date of the upcoming show.
0: Right, okay. So that's what we're getting to, is the show.
1: Yeah, the show. And everything and beyond.
0: Yeah. Tell us a little bit about the show.
1: How long have I got?
0: You got ages, mate.
1: Okay, let's go for ages. So, should I backtrack before the show, maybe, to explain what leads up to the show?
0: Yeah, go on. Give us a full story.
1: Okay. So, obviously, we started with Wired. We've already touched on that a little bit, and that was sort of the beginning.
0: So you're going a long, long way back here.
1: Oh, we're going all the way,
0: right,
1: yeah.
0: We're
1: going to skip a few chapters. Okay, we're going to skip a few chapters. So the chapters have now been skipped, and we're at Clay Lake.
0: Okay.
1: But what I'm saying is, after parting ways with the whole Wired thing and just exploring music as young kids,
0: mm-hmm.
1: I then sort of found a genre and kind of feel for music and what I liked to do.
0: Yeah.
1: I also then bumped into two people very like-minded as me, and it was all a bit of an accident. They actually needed a drummer to fill in for a gig. And like I say, being the only drummer in Stoke, I had to take that role seriously.
0: It's no wonder they needed a drummer to fill in.
1: Exactly, yeah. Yeah, I mean, they were struggling before. But we showed up, played the show. I didn't have very long at all to learn the songs, but it worked. The chemistry worked perfectly.
0: So was that just Elliot and Alex?
1: Yeah, Elliot, Alex, and then a chap called Dave were in a band called Billy Zero.
0: Right, okay.
1: And again, before them, we actually pinched Elliot to fill in for a gig for another one of the bands that we had. So it was kind of like we were sharing members and just helping each other out, but it actually progressed into a serious thing.
0: Yeah.
1: So the band instantly caught traction, and within the first practice wrote the first single, which was Stitches. Yeah. And that, in my opinion, is still the best song we wrote, because it was so bare bones, we didn't think too hard about what it was.
0: Yeah.
1: We were just writing and having fun. I've still got the video of when we wrote Stitches, actually. It was a really special day. Really, really good.
0: Was that the one in the forest?
1: That was Eyesore.
0: Oh, was it? Oh,
1: Stitches was in the water pumping station.
0: Right,
1: in Stockton-Brook.
0: Yeah.
1: Sorry, that's Father of Four. We never had a video for Stitches.
0: Oh.
1: Yeah, it was just kind of like early days, chucks us up, because we decided to record two songs before we played a gig.
0: Yeah.
1: Which was kind of like my new approach at trying to be professional.
0: Yeah, get a bit of music out there before.
1: Yeah, so we did the two songs and then played a gig in front of a sound man. But the intentions were there.
0: Yeah.
1: But again, we'll skip a few chapters forward. We've done this band now for almost a decade, and musical differences along the way have slightly changed, but still enough for us to stay as a band. But all in all, the band's slowly ran its course, and we unfortunately have hit like the max potential on what we think we'll ever become.
0: Really?
1: It was never really about becoming famous, but do you know when you kind of learn a hobby, and no matter how good you are at the hobby,
0: you feel like you've
1: done it?
0: Yeah, I know what you mean.
1: I still love music the same, and I'm really interested in playing music, and we all are.
0: Yeah.
1: But obviously, Elliot and Alex, both in the band with me, Elliot found like himself drifting more into kind of normal day life, you know, growing up, and things
0: got really
1: tough.
0: It's difficult, isn't it? Very, very tough. It gets in the way, and it's hard to find time, and something's got to drop.
1: Yeah, which was more than fair. And then me and Alex also both struggled to find time for the band to make it as serious as we used to, and it just turned into something that was going to fall off and die rather than just sort of phase out quite. We didn't want it to phase out, so we've decided to pick a date.
0: Okay.
1: It's been a good 8 months since our last show.
0: Yeah.
1: And we've decided to pick a date, say, look, this is going to be the final gig. We want to give all the previous merch we made away. We've got one release that we've still yet to release. We did a concept release all through the seasons last year. So you got spring, autumn, summer, and we never released winter.
0: Right.
1: Waited a full year, and now it's winter again. We've made sure the gig falls in December. We'll release winter. We've got a secret music video to release. And possibly there might be some kind of run of a short run of like a best of vinyl too.
0: Okay.
1: So
0: I like it. So, you know, even though this band, so this show that he's playing is the band's final show, isn't it?
1: Yeah. Yeah, yeah.
0: So even though it's the final show, you are really going out with a bang. You're pulling out all the stops.
1: Yeah.
0: Giving away all the merch, doing videos and new release and everything.
1: It's owed that.
0: Yeah.
1: The band is very dear to me and the two boys too. It means an absolute lot. Like, it shaped my music taste today. It means the absolute world to me. It won't continue, so there's no point in doing it half. You know, we may as well go full.
0: Yeah.
1: So release everything that we've got, make a full final stop, and also if everything's there online in one place, it means that it's then also a bit of a portfolio to look back on as well.
0: Yeah.
1: You know, no ends are left untied.
0: Yeah, I like it. So with that, I think, shall we play the unreleased track that people can hear, or do you want to play the other one first?
1: Yeah, we'll start with the unreleased. This is a super, super special song, because I might get in trouble for letting you play this one. Because
0: Oh, really?
1: It is unreleased. Yeah. But what are they going to do? Fire me. I'm the only drummer in Stoke.
0: Yeah, good luck to them.
1: Yeah, this song is very, very special. It's about probably the most serious thing that's ever happened in my life. And I don't need to explain it so much, because everything's within the song. It's clear as day. It's spoken. And it's a very emo song.
0: Yeah. I had a listen to it earlier, and I really enjoyed it. So
1: thanks.
0: I'm looking forward to playing it. This is a song by Clay Lake, and it is called A Song for Matthew.

Matthew and I instantly became best friends when we first met at playgroup. Me dressed as Batman and Matt as Spider-Man. We knew at that instant that we'd always be friends. My memories of my time with my best friend will always remain precious to me. As we grew older and started high school, we got more mischievous. However, as anyone in our little group would agree, Matt was always a sensible one, trying to keep us all in check, promising our mums he would look after us and keep us on the right track. During the last 12 months with Matt, our friendship took on a different meaning. Still we laughed, but we also cried together. When his legs started to deteriorate, my nan lent us a wheelchair, and me and Matt came up with a brilliant idea and a laugh. I would use Matt's Segway and push him around in his wheelchair. The looks we got were so funny with me riding a Segway, pushing Matt very, very fast along the main road in his wheelchair. There was always a silver lining. To the hospital visits, when the second our parents left the room, I'd pinch the bed controls and make the hospital bed go as high in the air as possible, or even jump in the bed myself while Matt took over the controls. As tough as things were, he never failed to break a smile. Even the very last day we spent together, Matt still bantered with me, even though at this point he was seriously ill. Matt was always positive. Matt will remain my inspiration and hero, and I will never ever forget my best friend.

0: That is a song for Matthew by Clay Lake, who you can see. What date was the gig? I don't think you ever gave us the gig.
1: Oh, sorry, yeah, the gig is 5th of December at the Underground in Stoke. The tickets are £6 in advance and £8 on the door. We'll be on about 9 p.m, but that doesn't matter. You should come when the doors open, which is 7, because there'll be some wicked bands that I can't quite announce yet, but they will be great, and it's worth watching everyone, because the people that, again, followed Clay Lake on the whole journey to where we are now, we didn't just pick anyone. It's all very important that night. So.
0: Yeah, well, I will be there for sure. I'm very excited for it. It's going to be a good one. I've seen you guys a bunch of times, and you're always really, really good.
1: Thank you.
0: I'm sure this one being the big blowout that it is, will be no different. It'll be.
1: I hope so.
0: Good.
1: We haven't played the songs in a year, so I hope it is good. It will feel good. Whether it sounds good is an untold story up till now. So,
0: well, you just have to be there on the night, won't you?
1: Yeah,
0: and
1: there you go.
0: Know.
1: There you go.
0: There we go. Selling tickets. we've had a message in from. It's a little nod back to last week, this one is. So last week I had my friend Dan Slynn on, and he's got a dog called Ico. And I've had an email from Ico at therealdog.com, and it says, "Will you be throwing ball plays tonight?" No, Ico, mate, I haven't got a ball. I'm assuming that's either Dan or Lauren. Get a life. Stop sending emails from your dog's account being silly. But also, come back to Stoke, come back on the radio. It's good fun. We've got another one of your tunes to play.
1: Yeah.
0: Should you crack straight on?
1: Yeah, man. Which tune are you thinking?
0: So I think this is my personal favourite, to be honest. It's On Tuesday.
1: Oh, really?
0: Yeah. I really like the end bit. It's a bit of a chanty bit.
1: Yeah. So, well, that's most of the songs, to be fair. but yeah, so basically, for anyone that's unaware, Johnny said, right, what do you want to do? And I said, I'd love to talk about Clay Lake. I'll send a few songs across. I basically sent the entire discography, so I don't quite know what's coming. But when he mentions the song, don't quite know what's coming. So, that surprises me. On Tuesday's your favourite. It's a great song.
0: I saw, I feel like, as the obvious choice.
1: Yeah, I saw as a personal favourite of everyone's.
0: Yeah. I like the Friends one as well.
1: Yeah.
0: That's a big one. I might play that later as well.
1: Friends is liked by musicians.
0: Yeah.
1: Yeah.
0: I'll take that as a compliment.
1: It's because it's quite... It is a complex song.
0: Yeah.
1: But to listen to is a little bit too complex just to sit back and enjoy.
0: Maybe not one for the radio then.
1: Well, you know...
0: We'll see.
1: Throw ball, play ball. Wow. go for it.
0: But this one, I'm going to stick with my initial thought that this is probably my favourite one.
1: Wicked. I'll
0: still reserve the right to change my mind about that later. But this is On Tuesday, again, by Clay Lake.

0: So that is on Tuesday. If you like the chanty bit as much as I do, then get in touch. You can either send us a comment through the website, or you can text us on 07394 165 844, or you can email studio@leakradio.co.uk. And I was just saying that I think the reason that that song is my favourite of yours is because of when I saw you play it at Limelight Festival in Newcastle. Was that last year or this year?
1: Well, I remember it being one of the last gigs we played.
0: Yeah.
1: So it would have been last year.
0: Yeah.
1: Definitely last year.
0: But yeah, there was loads of people in the crowd for you, and loads of people were doing that chant, and I loved it. I thought, I was like, yeah, this is really good.
1: Yeah.
0: I enjoyed it.
1: Just clicks when you see other people bouncing off the band.
0: Yeah,
1: too.
0: Yeah.
1: And then you listen to the record, and it sounds nothing like.
0: I think you do a pretty good job of encapsulating your sound, mate.
1: We try, mate. We try. Thank you.
0: That's very good. Right, I'm going to have to play another song very quickly before we go to adverts, so you can have some Gorillaz. This is Dirty Harry.

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1: We have had a couple of messages in. One from Charlie, which I believe is your better half, isn't it?
2: The fiance.
1: It says, hi boys, that's all I wanted to say. Thanks, Charlie. Hello.
2: It's like that at home. Hey up.
1: Hiya. Thanks for listening, mate. Appreciate it. We've had another message from Lauren that says, me, Dan and Arco are listening in again. Arco is sad there are no balls being thrown. Arco, if you don't know, is Lauren and Dan's dog.
2: Yeah.
1: She's a lovely little dog. But, yeah, sorry. Surely you guys can throw some balls. Stop neglecting her. Throw some balls.
2: Yeah.
1: We're going to crack on with another tune. This one is a bit more old school, a bit more mainstream. It's Fleetwood Mac and it's Dreams. Lovely song, lovely bass line, lovely drums. It's just lovely.

0: Fleetwood Mac, Dreams there. That is one of the songs that I play with the Lovers Hi-Fi. And it's good fun. I like doing that one because the harmonies are really, really nice. Me and Sammy, I mean, Sammy does a lot of the heavy lifting. I just sing whatever she's not singing. But yeah, I think it sounds pretty good.
1: It's a tough song to sound good as a band.
0: Yeah, it's one that if you play it too quick, it loses the groove. And if you play it too slow, it drags on.
1: And it can very easily sound empty as well.
0: Yeah, that's where my dad comes in, because obviously he's got his keys. Yeah. No end of different sounds that he can bring to the table.
1: I think it just needs that bit of keys, right?
0: Yeah. Yeah, it's very low in the mix. You don't want it to be overpowering or anything, because it really is driven by the drums and the bass and the harmonies. But yeah, it does just needs that little bit of extra summit, which we've got. The next song that I'm going to play is one that we've talked about before, and we've discussed songs that sort of walk the line between emo, which is sort of what you would class Clay Lake as.
1: Yeah, which is a big umbrella, by the way, may I add.
0: Yeah, it is, to be fair. You can have the sort of heavier side or the much more sort of
1: twinkly,
0: light.
1: I call
0: yeah,
1: it.
0: Yeah, that's a good word for it.
1: Twinkly and soft.
0: And then you've got the very fast pace, da-da-da-da-da-da-da side of it as well. And yeah, so it's songs that walk the line with emo and indie. And indie is very much sort of indie. Arctic Monkeys, Kings of Leon, that kind of stuff. So a band that I think do that pretty well is a band called Born Ruffians. And their most popular song is Hummingbird, which we've talked about before. So this is Born Ruffians, Hummingbird.

0: So we were just discussing the elements that make that an indie or emo song, and it's got little bits of both, hasn't it? It really borrows from both genres.
1: It's so close you'd literally have to recite the song back, pause it, and explain why that piece is more emo or more indie.
0: Yeah, I like songs like that. I feel like that's a good down the middle for your and mine.
1: Yeah, 100%.
0: Our music tastes. Shall we? What time are we on? Ooh, we've got time for a quick one. I'm going to do another one that's sort of a possibly emo, possibly indie. I think this is more on the emo side. It's a band called Title Fight. The song is called Chlorine.

0: court decision not to imprison two teenage boys found guilty of raping two girls has been strongly condemned by one of the victims. Johnny Holmes has more.
1: A teenage rape victim has described a judge's decision not to jail two boys convicted of attacking her as a rock straight in my face. The teenagers, both aged 15, were instead given youth rehabilitation orders after separate rapes in Fordingbridge. Ministers say the sentences are now being urgently reviewed following widespread public concern.
0: Keir Starmer has welcomed potential progress on the US-Iran deal. The Prime Minister says the Strait of Hormuz must be reopened with unconditional and unrestricted access for shipping. It follows US President Donald Trump saying he's largely negotiated a deal with Iran. Forecasters say the UK's exceptional heatwave could continue, with highs of up to 34 expected by Monday. And George Spencer, a veteran who lived through the D-Day landings, has urged people to enjoy their lives ahead of his 100th birthday. From Radio News Hub, I'm Ben Monsey.
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0: It's a warm day for many across England and Wales, especially in the southeast. Plenty of sunshine, slightly cloudier in the northwest and Scotland. There'll be a high of 30 degrees.
1: This show was broadcast on a previous date, and as such, any references were relevant at the time and may no longer be valid.
2: Right, this next song is by Clean Cut Kid, and it's called Jean. So it goes out to my niece, who's called Aurora Jean.

0: That was Gene by Clean Cut Kid. And now I'm going to very quickly just do the community highlight. So this week, I will be honest, I haven't done much preparation. So as I've come in, I've asked Tom, because he's a barber, so he gets the talk of the town.
1: Oh, yeah. So, I've been speaking all day, and I thought, what better way to relax than coming on a radio show?
0: Come and speak for 2 hours.
1: Yeah.
0: So the highlight this week is that the Cock Inn, which you played a few gigs at before.
1: Yeah, we absolutely adore the Cock Inn. It's been a brilliant venue, great vibe, great people, with another one of my bands. years gone by, the Weddings band. We played there a number of times, actually, but it shut down, unfortunately. The owners have now changed hands.
0: Yes, which leads us into the community highlight. The Cock Inn is now officially reopened. It's had a little cheeky refurbishment, and as you said, it's changed hands. So now run by Rob and Alice, and This Is Leek on Facebook said that it's very good. And to a very high standard. So yeah, good luck to Rob and Alice. And if you want to go for a pint in somewhere that's been newly refurbished in Leek, go to the Cock Inn. I probably will.
1: I definitely will. Hopefully, fingers crossed, the bands are still on the cards.
0: Well,
1: I would love
0: yeah.
1: to play the Cock Inn again.
0: We'll see. Go and have a word with Rob and Alice next time.
1: We will.
0: You're on your lunch break. We are... In this next hour of the show, less than an hour now, we're going to be doing the Guess the Tune, and we've still got the Miles to Go segment coming up. That'll be coming very, very soon, so stay tuned, and I will get you your first clue for the Guess the Lyric after this song by Kings of Leon, and it is Slow Night, So Long.

0: did consider fading out before that little bit comes back in, but I like it too much. I don't know what that instrument is. The one that goes.
1: Oh, is it the frog thing from primary school?
0: Yeah, yeah, I like it.
1: Yeah.
0: So I wanted people to hear that.
1: Yeah.
0: Right, we're going to do Guess the Lyric. Last week I had Slinian, who did the he did the X Factor voice to intro it.
1: Okay. You can't expect that of me.
0: No, I'm not going to put you on the spot.
1: When you said Guess the Lyric originally, I thought you were going to play the song and pause it at a specific point, and I did think that Shazam would be a massive plot hole. Because I would have been sat there on Shazam and I'd have been the first one to answer it correctly.
0: Yeah, no, I'm not going to do that. What I'm going to do is read out a bit of the song, a bit of the lyrics, and those of you at home who are listening along can guess the song that those lyrics belong to. So if you want to guess, I'll give you the phone number and the email before we do the clue. So text us on 07394 165 844, or email is studio@leakradio.co.uk. And the first clue for the Guess the Lyric this week is, "You know I need your love, you've got that hold over me." That's all you're getting for the first clue, because the last three times I've done it, it's been too easy and everyone's guessed it on the first try.
1: It wasn't Back in Black, was it?
0: It was, yeah.
1: Yeah.
0: So first lyric, Back in Black, right, you've got it. So the next song that I'm going to play is brand new music by a band called Penelope Road. I played some, I don't know if it was last week or the week before, potentially. This is from their EP, which was released this week or last week, I'm not sure. But I quite enjoy it. And it's got that sort of 70s kind of ballady, love tune-y kind of feel to it. So, yeah, let us know what you think. This is Chance Encounter by Penelope Road.

0: This show was broadcast on a previous date, and as such, any references were relevant at the time and may no longer be valid.
1: I had to let them hit that last chord because it's a nice chord. So I've just been informed that I may have messed up a bit. Apparently, the Guess the Lyrics song I already played at the start of the show. This is the problem with me not making notes. I get ahead of myself and I forget what I've played.
2: No, but that was the whole thing, wasn't it? Just to check that people were paying attention.
1: Ah, yes. That's what I was doing.
2: Yeah, that's what I would have done.
1: Yeah, yeah. Well, if you were paying attention, you'll know that the Guess the Lyrics song has already been played.
2: I know everyone's waiting to hear from me specifically, but obviously you've clearly looked over the main clue bar, the person that's then said that.
1: Yeah. So, you know what? We're going to stick with it. If you've been listening, then you're going to get it right. But, yeah, if you've not been listening, then it's still a good Guess the Lyric. So hopefully you missed the first tune and
2: I mean, just tuned in. I was here and I don't know the lyric, mate.
1: Oh, that's all right. So. We'll get away with it.
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1: We are going to go back to some classic indie tunes. This is Razorlight in the morning.

0: So we've just been discussing segments that we can steal from other things.
1: Mm.
0: And one suggestion was to do something a bit like the Off the Menu podcast.
1: Yeah.
0: And that somehow, well, quite easily, has segued into you have perfected
1: the perfect bowl of cereal.
0: And we've had this discussion before. It's not just a bowl of cereal.
1: It never is, and it's not just the cereal that's important. It's the experience whilst consuming the cereal. So the off menu podcast is great because it's like best starter, best main, best dessert. But none of that really matters when a bowl of cereal offers all three of those things, you know?
0: Yeah.
1: But it takes years to perfect it and build on it. And your bowl size, your spoon, the material the spoon's made from, it all matters, you know?
0: Yeah, I mean, you throw a wooden spoon in a bowl of cereal, you've ruined your bowl of cereal.
1: Oh, I mean, you'd be a fool. Considered a fool.
0: I have them at work. We're not trusted with metal spoons at work.
1: You know?
0: No.
1: Well, they said it was somewhere I want to work.
0: I don't believe them.
1: Well.
0: Anyway, go on. Tell us about your bowl of cereal. What goes into it?
1: So we've got till how long? 10.
0: Yeah, we've got to do adverts. How long is it going to take you?
1: Oh wow! I'll tell you the short story. So let's start with it. It all began with the Pyrex bowl. With a big fruit bowl.
0: Okay.
1: I used to sit there, chuck a load of cereal and experiment and watch Golden Balls after school. But I've scrapped all of that. I've refined the bowl of cereal to three simple, quite simple, like the triangle of fire.
0: Yeah.
1: So we'll start with every bowl of cereal, the bowl.
0: Yeah, yeah.
1: That doesn't count as a part. And then no matter what you're using, the base has to be a firm wheat base.
0: A firm wheat
1: base. So shredded wheat, malted Wheaties, right. Anything with wheat in the name.
0: A Weetabix, does that?
1: Weetabix, okay, that's the only exception, because yeah, I'll explain what to do with Weetabix later. So shredded wheat are my personal favourite. Put them at the bottom, and then in the centre, you want something with a bit of sustenance that's going to fill you up, but not too sugary, like a granola or something oaty. This can vary and change, but let's just make it easy for the beginners in the cereal world. We get the firm wheat base, followed by granola centre, like layer it like a beautiful cake sort of thing.
0: When you say granola, are we talking a flavoured granola? Is there anything in it?
1: So my favourite granola is fruit and raisin.
0: Right, that's a controversial granola.
1: Yeah, but my partner, we almost split up over the fruit and raisin debate.
0: Charlie's not a fruit and raisin
1: gal.
0: No,
1: absolutely not. Okay. So you could have plain granola, but if you're scared of all of those things, muesli is probably the most plain thing I could possibly imagine.
0: Oh, yeah, but
1: imagine.
0: That's boring. Granola is but crunch yeah. And a bit of...
1: So firm wheat base, then the granola, and then a sugary top.
0: Okay.
1: But not too sugary, so... I go for like a crunchy nut on the top, but only a thin layer, you're talking half an inch.
0: Right.
1: Then you want to tip the side of your cereal, just make kind of a little valley, pour some milk down the side of the cereal until the cereal rises. And the second it just starts to rise, that's your sweet spot.
0: Okay.
1: So you want to start consuming your cereal. And when you've had about 3-4 spoons, chuck a Weetabix on top. Splash it with a bit of milk. Only slightly, not too much, but you've got to eat that bit fast.
0: Because Weetabix...
1: Straight in.
0: It's like... It'll disintegrate on you in an instant, won't it?
1: So you've got to instantly eat the Bic. splash of milk, eat the Bic. Maybe a touch of honey if you're feeling it. Eat. The second all the cereal's just slightly submerged, you then take a small handful of sugary cereal. I prefer Frosties. Sprinkle them over the top. Lucky Charms, if you like.
0: Right. You did have a Marshmallow Mateys phase, didn't you?
1: Yeah, well, no, Lucky Charms is Marshmallow Mateys. It's the UK version.
0: Ah.
1: Yeah. But you've only got about 3 days to eat them before it becomes a brick. You've got to be fast with the Mateys. And, yeah, the whole bowl of cereal is then sort of eaten whilst chucking slight layers of kind of crunchy toppings. If the bowl becomes soggy, the cereal's no good. Warm cereal isn't for me either. That's just not allowed.
0: Warm cereal?
1: I'll eat porridge cold.
0: Yeah, I mean, porridge I would have warm, but not normal cereals.
1: Yeah, Weetabix, again, cold.
0: Oh, yeah.
1: Everything needs to be cold
0: in
1: the cereal.
0: I forget people do that.
1: Yeah, but, yeah, give it a try.
0: Yeah.
1: Give it a try.
0: I mean, it really is an art form that you've dialed in, isn't it?
1: I've decided if I had to discard every food that I've ever eaten in my life, that cereal is the one food I would then eat for the rest of my life.
0: We've had this debate as well.
1: I think pizza's a common one.
0: Pizza is my choice.
1: But I wouldn't wake up and pizza.
0: I would. I have.
1: Well, we all have, but
0: I ate a pizza
1: daily.
0: Today.
1: Mm. I mean, I like it, but I think I wouldn't wake up and pizza, but I would sleep and cereal.
0: I think cereal is the better all-day food.
1: Absolutely, and I think there's more variation to, you know, to cereal.
0: Yeah, you can do a lot with a pizza.
1: You can, but there's...
0: And the way I would do it, to vary it a lot, is make it a sweetser, which I haven't quite trademarked yet, so don't steal my sweetser name.
1: Okay, okay.
0: But, you know, bang a bit of Nutella.
1: But have you tried and tested the sweetser?
0: I haven't, no.
1: See, I've tried and tested the cereal, the ultimate bowl, so I can confidently say that.
0: Yeah, fair point. All right, I'll give it a go. I'll make a sweetser.
1: Yeah,
0: And I'll let you know what the verdict is.
1: I need
0: is.
1: To try the sweetser because at this point I feel somewhat hoodwinked. I need to taste to believe, you know.
0: Okay, well, you still got pizza, haven't you?
1: I do. It's been outside for about a year. But it's usable, you know.
0: Yeah, yeah. Well, we'll have a bash when the house is all done. We'll
1: absolutely.
0: We'll make some pizzas, yeah.
1: That house will never be done. But yeah, absolutely, you're more than welcome.
0: Well, I'll bring a good sweetser mix.
1: Yeah.
0: And we'll get on it.
1: Dough from scratch?
0: Yeah, yeah. We'll do that. We'll do dough from scratch.
1: Like we? Don't bring me into your sweetser. This is you, not me.
0: Okay, yeah. Well, I'll bring dough from scratch, don't you worry. No, neither.
1: I'll cereal with you when I've got the time.
0: Yeah.
1: When you've got the time.
0: Bring it to band. Cereal's a good on-the-go food, innit?
1: Yeah, that's... And again, yeah. That's pizza's portable too, though.
0: It is, but you've got to warm it up, really, to enjoy it at the best, at its absolute premium.
1: Some say cold pizza's better.
0: I can do cold pizza, but if you're offering me a cold or a warm pizza, I'm having a warm pizza.
1: It's a fair battle, though.
0: But then cereal... You'd only have cold. You don't need extra utensils to warm it up and make it better.
1: Yeah, which I'd argue is better because, you know, you're always going to have cold cereal when pizza warm is that extra step in the wrong direction for me.
0: Yeah, fair enough.
1: So,
0: just reaffirming your choice of cereal for the rest of your life.
1: Well, I didn't choose it. It chose me.
0: We're going to play... In fact, let's do one more clue. We have had David, that's my dad, get in touch, and he has got the guest lyric in one. Dan Slynn and Lauren, I assume, also had a part to play in this. You have got the lyric correct. Jenny, my better half, has just messaged it and saying, I'm not eating a sweetser. That's dead rude. You don't be so quick to judge.
1: But would she eat one of my special bowls of cereal?
0: Let us know, Jenny. Get in touch. In fact, anyone, let us know if you would eat either a sweetser or one of Tom's special bowls of cereal.
1: Yeah.
0: Give us a text, 07394 165 844, or email us studio@leakradio.co.uk. So, guess the lyric. The first clue was, you know I need your love, you've got that hold over me. And the second clue is, long as I've got your love, you know I'll never leave. He's a bit desperate, this one. But, hey, it's a good tune. Let us know if you know the lyric, get in touch. We are going to play some Red Hot Chili Peppers. This one's for you, Dan, because I know you like Red Hot Chili Peppers. It's Scar Tissue.
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0: Jenny's got back in touch after refusing to eat my sensational sweetser idea.
1: Told you.
0: She said the cereal is a tried and trusted method. I'm sold on cereal.
1: Cavemen, almost. It's almost primal.
0: Yeah. Yeah, it's been there for a long time, and you've perfected the art. My sweetser is still a concept, but I think it could work.
1: Yeah, I mean, I'm not going to discriminate the sweetser.
0: Yeah, thank you. At least you're open to it.
1: I'm open to it, but I'm definitely still not on your side, just because I've got to hold a steady argument.
0: Yeah, no, but fair enough.
1: I don't want to shoot a man when he's down, you know.
0: No, I appreciate that. Charlie's also got in touch and said, Weetabix Warm is fire.
1: Yeah, but not only does she keep it warm, she moshes it into sort of baby food-like textured horrible muck. So it's, yeah.
0: Yeah, I've got to agree with Tom on that one. Sorry. I'm not a Weetabix man at all, but Weetabix warm just sounds even worse.
1: Yeah. It's more of a garnish to me.
0: Yeah, pop it on top.
1: Yeah.
0: Enjoy lightly.
1: Touch it if you like.
0: Yeah.
1: It looks nice, that's about it.
0: Fair enough. I'm going to do the Miles to Go segment. So this segment it's been running for quite a while now, actually. And it's essentially David Gosling, my dad, picks a John Miles song, hence Miles. And we play it, and if you like it, you can take it to go and listen to it. And that's where the to go bit comes from. It's very, thought out name, that one. So this week's Miles to Go is a song called Reggae Man. I don't know if you sent me any facts about this one, but if you did, I haven't got them. So just going to play the song. This is Reggae Man by John Miles.

There we go then. That is Reggae Man by John Miles, this week's Miles to Go. And David has got in touch. He's given us the facts and that I had carelessly disposed of. That song was released in October of 1981 and it's from the Miles High album. There we go. Hopefully you enjoyed this week's Miles to Go segment. I know last week Martin Slynn very much enjoyed Miles to Go. So give us a shout again, Martin, if you're listening, if you liked that one. What time are we on? We've got a couple of minutes, so I'm going to play Sports Team. Here's the thing, I went to see these last night with Jenny, and they were very good, but I've concluded that the singer is mental.

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1: Okay, we are into the final 15 minutes of the show, which means I'm going to have to reveal the Guess the Lyrics song. So the clues that you have been given are: You Know I Need Your Love, You've Got That Hold Over Me, Long As I've Got Your Love, You Know I'll Never Leave. Some of you have got it. I think only two of you have got it actually this week. So it must have been harder, which means I've done my job. The song, of course, is Jerry Rafferty's Right Down the Line. Here it is for you.

0: So that was the Guess the Lyric, Jerry Rafferty's Right Down the Line. Actually not the first version of that song that I ever heard, so I was misinformed in the sense that I thought, that was fun, that I thought the original version of that song was by Bonnie Raitt, and I was wrong. Jenny quite quickly put me in my place for that, but I'm going to repay the kindness. She's messaged in saying, I think Tom would enjoy the popcorn salad.
1: I have enjoyed the popcorn salad.
0: You have? You sampled it at the Halloween party.
1: Yeah. But there's a problem with the popcorn salad.
0: There is.
1: Well, two problems with the popcorn salad. first problem, I think it's, like I was saying to you earlier, it's very much a Weetabix just pour and go. If that thing sits, you're going to have problems.
0: Yeah, your popcorn goes stale quick time.
1: Absolutely. But that's not the main problem. The problem is the word salad.
0: Yeah. So we Googled the definition of a salad. And the definition of a salad is a cold dish of various mixtures of raw or cooked vegetables, not popcorn.
1: Or fruit.
0: The second part of the discovery. What about a fruit salad? It's not a salad at all, is it?
1: It's not a salad, no, but it's always been known as a fruit salad. And I've found out another thing today. I didn't realise you ate fruit salad with juice.
0: Yes, I mean, I've had just fruit in my fruit salad with no juice or anything. And then I was introduced to juice in my fruit salad.
1: Well, so you just had a bowl of fruit?
0: Yeah, that's what I thought a fruit salad was.
1: Well, I mean, by definition, I suppose, yeah. My nan always used to make it with lemonade.
0: Which I think is wild. And but now, I think I would enjoy it.
1: I don't know if it preserves the fruit for longer or just makes children eat fruit. But yeah, I need to try a juice fruit salad, I think.
0: Yeah, give it a go, mate. I've had positive experiences of my juice fruit salads before.
1: But again, salad in the name, it just doesn't sit right.
0: No, it's just fruit, isn't it? It's just a bowl of fruit.
1: And I'm a big fan of a salad now I'm older.
0: Yeah?
1: Yeah, I never thought I would be. My favourite salad in the world is from, I'm going to plug now.
0: Okay.
1: Breckles in Leek.
0: Right.
1: Yeah, so you could probably, if you had a decent throw, you'd be able to hit the building with a stone. But they have the only salad I think I've ever eaten where you feel like you've eaten a cheeseburger after you've finished it. It's a full, hearty, amazing meal.
0: What was in it? What salad was it?
1: It's they've got kind of mixed beans, like lima beans, butter beans, that sort of thing. Then they've got couscous, mixed vegetable couscous.
0: Okay.
1: Then they've got coleslaw, tuna, couple of slices of beetroot, couple of slices of onion, and some lettuce. And I've tried to recreate the Breckles salad a few times. Yeah. And every time it just doesn't hit quite the same. I think it's the box it comes in that really helps.
0: You absolutely lost me at tuna.
1: Oh, really?
0: I won't go anywhere near it.
1: So they do about 8 different types. They do barbecue chicken, coronation chicken, prawn. But, it's tunnel vision. I'm there for the tuna salad.
0: A prawn salad I could get on board with. Mm. I do rate a prawn. I don't know what it is about a tuna. Just can't hack it.
1: I've got this thing where I eat all the beans first, and then eat all the lettuce first, and then the beetroot goes first, and then I'm left with coleslaw, tuna, and a little bit of couscous. And then I buy a 5-pack of turkey slices from the co-op, and I use the slice as almost a utensil, collect part of the tuna and the coleslaw, make a wrap.
0: You have got some crazy eating habits, man.
1: Yeah, I mean, I would argue different, yeah.
0: yeah, sorry. Crazy's a bit harsh.
1: What's going on in my mouth is, you're the fool.
0: Well, yeah. Hey, I've got no retort for that because I haven't tried it.
1: Yeah, and also you talk about things you've never made.
0: Yeah.
1: So, you know, I put these things into motion. I'm a doer, not a dreamer.
0: Yeah, damn. I'm going to have to do my sweets. I've been put on blast. that's it. It's happening. It's coming.
1: I'll be here.
0: Oh, my dad's come in with an interesting take.
1: It says, not the sweets.
0: Popcorn is a vegetable. It's cooked corn. David, what have you done? You've thrown a spanner in the works.
1: Oh, yeah.
0: So is it actually more salad than we've been giving it credit for?
1: It's, well, does every element within the salad have to be salad? Because you're chucking chocolate and sweets.
0: Yeah, chocolate
1: is
0: and sweets.
1: Is a cocoa bean a salad?
0: Ooh.
1: Is it a vegetable? Could that then be a fruit?
0: Oh, mate, don't prove me wrong when I've just been trying to get one over.
1: I don't want to prove you wrong. I'm on your side.
0: Dad.
1: I am on your side.
0: Right, well, what a tragic end to the show. It's got to that time in the evening where we've only got time for one more song, and we will have to say goodbye. Thank you, Tom, for coming on.
1: Thank you very much for having me, Johnny.
0: It's been an absolute pleasure, as always. Thank you to those who have tuned in, and congratulations to those who guessed the lyric, even though it was played at the start of the show. So you all should have got it. But, you know, next week I'll do it even harder and I won't play it at the start of the show. So yeah, to see us out, we've got the Beatles, A Hard Day's Night. Thank you and goodbye.

0: Temperatures will continue to climb throughout this weekend as forecasters say the exceptional heat may break records for the warmest day in May and the hottest ever bank holiday. The UK saw its hottest day of the year so far on Saturday when temperatures in Kent exceeded 30 degrees Celsius. That's not happened in May since 2012. A man's been shot dead after opening fire at a White House security checkpoint in Washington, D.C. Investigators say the 21-year-old approached a security checkpoint before pulling a weapon and opening fire. Russia has launched a major missile and drone assault on Kyiv, with hundreds of drones and dozens of missiles striking the capital. Ukraine's Air Force says most were intercepted or jammed, but at least two people were killed and many more injured. Officials say damage was recorded in 40 locations across several different districts of the city. And Shakira says she has no space or time for romance. She's told a newspaper she feels she's at the peak of her career and has just released the official song for the World Cup. That's the latest from Radio News Hub. I'm John Collins.
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0: staying hot and sunny through the late afternoon with a high of 30 degrees Celsius. A fine, dry and very mild night ahead of us with a low of 10 degrees Celsius.
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Good afternoon. Hope we're all well. My name is Will Madden, and this is A Journey Into Sound on Leak Radio. I'm going to be with you until 7 o'clock this evening, hopefully introducing you to your new favourite band or artist, or reintroducing you into an old favourite. Starting off the show with a couple of absolute classics, Screaming Trees and Winter Song, the very appropriate winter song on the day that the clocks have gone back. That's from 1992's Sweet Oblivion. And after that, you had Granddaddy and the Crystal Lake from their seminal album, The Software Slump, from 2000. Got a jam-packed show for you, as ever, today. Plenty of new and old classics, and also the features that we have every week. Obviously, the last couple of weeks, we had our Mercury Prize specials, part one and part two. So it's been a while since we've had a normal show and been able to do the normal features, but we will be able to this week, and that includes our controversial cover, which will be coming at the end of the first hour, and then after that as well, at the end of the second hour, will be our Sunday reset, which will be followed by the No Such Thing as a Guilty Pleasure, and it's quite a special guilty pleasure this week, after some events in the week, but we'll get to that later on. Anyway. Some new music as well coming from plenty of our current favourites. Paul St Hilaire, we've got Dry Cleaning, Jerk Curb as well, all in the first hour, and also some classics. I've said classics a lot already, that's going to haunt me for the rest of the show. Some old favourites from Bert Jansch, Demian, and The Mummies as well, all coming up over the next hour or so. I've got another new bed. This is the second new bed now in the last two normal shows that we've done. It wasn't that I wasn't enjoying The Ventures and Ghost Riders in the Sky, but this is a personal favourite of mine. I played this on my pilot show that I did for Leak Radio a few months ago, just as a standalone track. And it's Ricky's Theme by Beastie Boys. Which it just doesn't sound like them at all, but it's a really cool record if you ever get a chance to listen to the whole album. But let's have a few seconds of it, why not? Alright, that's probably enough. Anyway, along the lines of that new music that we're going to play for you over the next 3 hours, one of those is by a band called Tulpa, who are our current favourites at the minute. They've sort of appeared out of nowhere, really, and it's a new track from them called Transfixed Gaze, which came out a couple of weeks ago. They arrived fully formed with their debut album Monster of the Week on Skep Wax Records. The songs have already found eager audiences on the UK's DIY festival and indie venue circuit. The album itself was recorded in the Scottish Highlands with Jamie Lockhart, who's worked with people like The Cribs, Mush and Drawler, to name but a few. And this debut is a striking introduction to a band already creating their own myth. They've recently shared stages with Throwing Muses, Pale Blue Eyes and The Bug Club. And they do have some headline shows as well coming. It's starting tonight, actually, which we'll get to after we play this. So this is Transfixed Gaze by Tulpa.

0: You can hear why they're a real favourite of mine at the minute. That is Tulpa and Transfixed Gaze. Really cool message behind the song as well. And those tour dates starting tonight in Nottingham at the Carousel. Tomorrow they are at Ramsgate Music Hall. Kohler in Portsmouth on Tuesday. Wednesday they take to Bristol, to the Lanes. And then on the 31st of October, on Friday night, they're at Delicious Clam in Sheffield. The Saturday they're at Camera in Manchester. And then into late November, the 29th, they're at Wharf Chambers in Leeds, and on the 30th of November they round off their UK tour at the Lexington, the legendary Lexington in London. We'll have a little bit more of this great music. That's very sort of Radio 2, wasn't it? This great music.
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Super Furry Animals are embarking on their first tour in 10 years next year. It's completely sold out as well, so I'm not going to bother reading out the tour dates for it. But that's from their seventh album, Lovecraft, which is being remastered for its 20th anniversary and reissued by Strangetown. Originally released in 2005 as the band's final record for Epic, the album was marked by collaboration, shared vocal duties and sessions far from home in Figueres, Catalonia, with producer Mario Caldato Jr. Its lush mix of strings, synths and layered harmonies reflected both the surrealist landscape and the group's democratic songwriting spirit. Very much looking forward to seeing them in Manchester next year at the O2 Apollo, I think it is, which is a cracking little venue for such a great and big band as well. And sort of slightly, on a slightly related note, they're not going to be listening, but I hope the group of four that I bumped into in the pub last night from Caerphilly in Wales are having a sort of pleasant morning if they can. I hope the heads aren't too sore. It was a lot of fun sharing quite a cool and chaotic conversation last night. But yeah, here for Alton Towers and getting to enjoy the nightlife that Leek has to offer. It's very funny. Anyway, we're going to go into something fairly new from Paul St. Hilaire, now alongside Cousin. This is called Back in a Business. I've played this for you before, but it's from the album with the producers. Tiki Man recruits 9 different electronic producers, including Marla, Batu, Shinichi, Atobi, Priori and Aurora Halal, to provide dubwise instrumentals for his magnetic vocals. This track, like I say, is called Back in a Business.

in a business.

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Nobody knows where they're going. Nobody knows where they're going except me. I told poor Joan, you've been talking

been a while since I've played any Geese, so I thought I'd give that one another spin. It's Long Island City, Here I Come, from the now widely acclaimed album Getting Killed, which was released back in September. And while we're on the subject of Geese, I need to give a shout out to the Yew Tree Records in Ashbourne, the record shop, fairly new, I think, that's opened. Went in there and got a copy of that Getting Killed album from Geese and a few others as well. Spent far too much money, if I'm honest, in there, but it was very easy to do. Cracking little record shop that's opened up in the centre of Ashbourne. It's only a 20-minute drive, so it's well worth getting there if you've got a free day or two. I say day or two, it's not going to take 2 days to look through the record shop, unless, you know. Well, I mean, unless you're like me. We're going to try and squeeze one more in before the ads. It's from Bert Jansch's 1965 self-titled debut album. The album was recorded on a reel-to-reel tape recorder at engineer Bill Leader's house and sold to Transatlantic Records for £100. Transatlantic released the album and it went on to sell 150,000 copies. So, if Bert hadn't been dead 13 years, I'm sure he'd be really, really to be fair, he probably regretted it during his life. That was quite a harsh thing for me to say. Anyway, this is Bert Jansch, and Oh How Your Love Is Strong.

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It's a really cool bit of lost psych rock from the early 70s. It's by a band called Demian, spelled D-E-M-I-A-N. The track's called Are You With Me, Baby? And it's from their self-titled album of 1971. They were an American hard rock psych band from San Antonio. And in their previous incarnation as Bubble Puppy in the 60s, they released an album called A Gathering of Promises on International Artists in 1969. So not totally unknown, but certainly been lost in time, certainly over the last sort of 50 years, really. I'd only really discovered it myself these last couple of weeks. But it's a really cool album. If anybody's a sort of fan of classic rock and that 60s sort of psych rock, late 60s, early 70s, psych rock sound, then give that a listen. I'm going to play something now that I played a few weeks ago on the last sort of normal show that I did, and it's by Dry Clean, and it's called Hit My Head All Day, and it's from their third studio album, Secret Love, which has been produced by Kate LeBon. Written together in Peckham rehearsal rooms, it reflects the close ties between Florence Shaw, Tom Dowse, and Nick Buxton and Lewis Maynard, each song built from their instinctive interplay. The South London Quartet draw on early 80s punk paranoia, Stones-like swagger, stoner heaviness, no-wave angles, and pastoral touches. Shaw's measured delivery stands alongside spoken word figures such as Laurie Anderson and Sue Tompkins, woven seamlessly into the band's shifting soundscapes. This is Dry Cleaning and Hit My Head All Day.

dry cleaning and hit my head all day, the first taste of their new album, which will be released fairly soon. I think it's in January, actually, that one. I will double check that, though, because I'm probably wrong. Anyway, do stick around for the controversial cover, which is coming up in just a moment. It's a good one this week as well. And then obviously at the end of the second hour, we'll have our Sunday reset, which usually is where I play two songs back to back that are designed to sort of chill everybody out for a bit before we go into the chaos that is the guilty pleasure after. However, it's just going to be one track this week because it's such a long song. I want to try and play all of it if I can. So, stick around for the Sunday reset and obviously just after that, the guilty pleasure as well. There's no such thing as a guilty pleasure, which is where I take a track that many people may consider to be a guilty pleasure, but I just don't believe in them. Just if you like a song, own the enjoyment of it and don't be embarrassed by it. Well, some things be embarrassed by, but this track that I'm going to play this week and every week, do not be embarrassed by them because they're great songs. Anyway, we're going to play something else new as well, which I've played for you in the past. This is by Jerk Curb, who's been sort of off air. Well, I say off air, but he's disappeared for a few years after releasing the brilliant album Aircon Eden in 2019, which, again, if you haven't listened to that, then do get around to it because it is a beautiful, beautiful record and one of the great modern record covers as well. Really, really cool sleeve to it. I've got the vinyl at home, and it's a beautiful thing. It's sort of one of those that you'd put up on the wall. But this is the second single from a forthcoming album, the first in 6 years. It's called Night Fishing on a Calm Lake, the album is. And it's all about the memory of somewhere from the past, a place of comfort and refuge from the perspective of the unstable present. And I'll give you some tour dates of his just after this. This is the second single from the album. It's called Death Valley Morning Dew.

It's a really pleasant track that. It's Death Valley Morning Dew by Jerk Curb, and it follows the first single from the new record, Night Fishing on a Calm Lake, which was called Larchment. Two really, really cool little tasters of the new album, which is due to be released on the 28th of November. And those tour dates for you now as well. So they're all next year, January, February time. On the 28th of January, he's playing the Louisiana in Bristol. Thursday the 29th of January, this is the one that I think I'm going to try and get tickets for. Yes Basement in Manchester, which if you've never been to Yes, it's sort of three floors. On the ground floor is the pizzeria. The basement is a really cool, very, very small and intimate gig venue, which I've seen a couple of bands there now, and it's a really nice little room. Saw Pan Amsterdam there a couple of years ago. And then the upstairs, which is the Pink Room, which is sort of a famous, well, it's becoming a famous venue in Manchester now, certainly in the on the southern side of the city centre. But that's a very, very small room for Jerk Curb to be playing. And that's, if you can get tickets to any, get tickets for that, because that'll be a really cool little gig. Friday the 30th of January, he's doing Headrow House in Leeds. Then on Saturday the 31st, Nice and Sleazy in Glasgow. Into February on the 2nd, he's doing the Bodega in Nottingham. And then his biggest headline gig to date, on Wednesday the 11th of February, he's playing the Upstairs Theatre at Earth in Hackney in East London, which, it's a very, very cool thing for him to be doing. Anyway, it's time to get on to our controversial cover for this week. This is, I usually do sort of clues for this, but I'll it's going to be quite obvious from the clues that I give. It's from his second solo album, which was released in 1997 on the South Sea Bubble Company label. He wrote the majority of the album with guitarist Craig Gannon and collaborated with several acclaimed musicians, namely singer-songwriter Stephen Duffy, the High Llamas band leader Sean O'Hagan, and most notably Damon Albarn of Blur, whom Hall had collaborated with on the EP Rainbows in 1995. It's a cover of a Todd Rundgren track as well, which still gets played to death to this day. It's a track called I Saw the Light, and it's by the great Terry Hall.

0: Temperatures are continuing to climb throughout this weekend, with forecasters saying that the exceptional heat may break records for the warmest day in May and the hottest ever bank holiday. The UK saw the hottest day of 2026 so far yesterday, when a village in Kent hit more than 30 degrees Celsius. It's the first time this year that the UK's passed that mark, and it hasn't happened in May since 2012. Away from the heat, the US President Donald Trump has thanked the Secret Service for their swift and professional action after a man opened fire at a checkpoint at the White House. The 21-year-old was shot by law enforcement officers after he revealed a weapon and began shooting. He later died in hospital. And a veteran who lived through the D-Day landings has urged people not to be shy and to enjoy their lives but pick their friends wisely ahead of his 100th birthday. George Spencer, who served around the globe with the Royal Navy, says he's looking forward to celebrating his landmark with his family. That's the latest from Radio News Hub. I'm John Collins.
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3: People have so much to juggle that household jobs can fall by the wayside, but tackling small tasks as soon as they crop up really can help. 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

0: staying hot and sunny through the late afternoon with a high of 30 degrees Celsius, a fine, dry and very mild night ahead of us with a low of 10 degrees Celsius.
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Melin Melin and The Pigeon in the Golden Egg. That's from the album Mill on the Hill, which was released back in March. And then before that, you heard The Fly by The Mummies. The Mummies being the American garage punk band from California, formed in the late 80s. They sort of self-dubbed themselves as budget rock. But it just sounds, that track anyway, The Fly, sounds like it's straight from a from some sort of film soundtrack, doesn't it? And sticking a little bit with the Welsh theme-ish, I mean, we only really played the Super Furry Animals, but Melin Melin will be supporting the Super Furry Animals on one of their shows at the Utilita Arena in Cardiff next May. Like I said, there's no point in me reading the dates out for that because they are all sold out. But yeah, great to have Super Furry Animals back. I've said it so many times on this show already, but it's just really, really cool to have the Super Furry Animals back. And I don't think I've looked forward to a gig this much for a long, long time. Anyway, into the second hour of the show. Got some great new stuff coming up from Kate Le Bon, which I've played quite a bit over the last few weeks. Causa Sui, and also the Sunday Reset, which is a new one from Juliana Barwick and Mary Lattimore together, which we'll get to in a bit. Also some classics as well coming up this hour, ending in our guilty pleasure. No such thing as a guilty pleasure at the end of the hour, which, like I said earlier, is quite a poignant one this week. But we'll get to that in a bit. Speaking of new stuff, this next up is a brand new one from Just Mustard. It's an album track from their new record We Were Just Here, which was released on the Friday just gone. It's a record that pushes their sound into brighter, more immediate territory. Their signature warped guitars, heavy low end and abstract sound design remain, but this time they channel that noise into something more melodic and physical. Music shaped by the energy of club spaces and a pursuit of euphoria. It was produced by the band and mixed by David Wrench, who's worked with the likes of FKA Twigs, Frank Ocean and Caribou, so some big names there. And the album centres Katie Ball's voice more prominently than ever, capturing a search for joy that's as conflicted as it is compelling. This, like I say, is from that album, and it's called Out of Heaven.

Just Mustard and Out of Heaven. Like I say, that's from the brand new album We Were Just Here, which was released on Friday. They're currently in the middle of an in-store tour, which has taken in Rough Trade East in London already. Tonight they'll be at the Fighting Cocks in Kingston upon Thames.

0: Brixton and the 29th Electric Brixton in London before a homecoming gig at the Three Olympia Theatre in Dublin. That's on the 1st of May. And we'll be back with a little bit more after this.
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1: 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And

That is Mouth and Take Your Coat Off. That appears on a compilation which I've played a few tracks from before. It's the Bristol Post-Punk Explosion Volume 3, 1979 to 1985.

which was released earlier this year on Bristol Archive Records. It features a track called Crufter by Sweat, which I've played quite a bit, and Genghis Khan by Electric Guitars, which I think I played not that long ago, maybe a few weeks ago at some point. But yeah, really, really cool compilation. If you're into that sort of scene, the post-punk scene in... the British post-punk scene anyway, it's very, very different in the US. But yeah, if you're interested in that, then do have a listen to that compilation. The Bristol Post-Punk Explosion Volume 3, that one's called. And then on something a little bit more familiar now, this is from Kate Le Bon. It's from her new album, Michelangelo Dying, which is a record born not from intent but emotional upheaval, continuing the direction of Reward and Pompeii, her last record. She builds intricate spectral textures by warping saxophones, guitars and voices through filters and pedals, forging a sound both synthetic and human. The result is a fluid shape-shifting song cycle with glimmers of David Bowie, Nico, John McGurk and Laurie Anderson flickering in and out of focus. She has got some tour dates as well, which I'll give you after this, but this is Kate Le Bon and Mothers of Riches.

Well, I was going to give you some Kate Le Bon tour dates, but the UK leg of the tour has passed. It finished last week, so I'll sort of forget that I said that. But yeah, that's Kate Le Bon and Mothers of Riches. You are listening to me, Will Madden, and this is A Journey Into Sound on Leak Radio. And yeah, A Journey Into Sound, we do take that literally. We try and sort of play the obscure and introduce you to something new. None more so with these next two tracks, which I'm going to play back to back. There's no geographical restrictions on the music we play as well, so we're going to play some Japanese city pop followed by some Danish psychedelic rock now, the first of which is going to be by Maki Asakawa. The track is called, and I do apologise for butchering this pronunciation, the track's called Fushi Awase Toi Nano Neko, which roughly translates to A Cat Named Happiness, which is a really cool little title. But Maki Asakawa was an enigmatic jazz and blues singer, composer and actress who possessed a dark, smoky, throaty contralto. Her physical appearance was as iconic as her singing. She was always clad in black, often in sunglasses and smoking. She recorded over 30 albums between 1970 and the early 2000s, and this track in particular is from her debut album, Asakawa Maki no Sekai. And then after that, you're going to hear Causa Sui, a Danish psychedelic rock band, which we will get onto after this. Anyway, this is Maki Asakawa.

0: that's Danish psych rock favourites Causesui and a track called Milkweeds Pod. That's from their fairly new album Influx, which was released earlier on this year. They've returned with a collection of loose, impulsive and adventurous tracks emphasising collective improvisation. Every squeak of their instruments, every live show, however minor, seems to get documented as if they were a kind of one-band music industry. Influx is different from last year's From the Source in that it sees them move into more loose and improvised areas with nods to bands like Talk Talk and Can. Really, really great album that, if you're sort of into that sort of thing, the psych rock instrumental type stuff. Yeah, really cool. And then before that, obviously, you heard Maki Asakawa with A Cat Named Happiness. And I'm not even going to try and do the Japanese pronunciation this time. Yeah, it loosely translates to A Cat Named Happiness. Yeah, really, really pleasant track that. Not a lot of her stuff is on streaming services, so you might struggle to find it. But yeah, if you can, do check it out. Very, very much worth it. Anyway, sticking with the sort of world music theme, we'll be back with some Belarusian electronica jazz type stuff in a minute. After these messages, and I found the button this time, so I can just do it whenever I want. Like
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This show was broadcast on a previous date, and as such, any references were relevant at the time and may no longer be valid.

Yeah, that's quite cool, that. It's Soyuz, which is spelled S-O-Y-U-Z, although the actual spelling of the duo is in Belarusian, so we won't be able to do it on our keypads and stuff. I'll stop talking about keypads now, it's very Partridge. They're a Belarusian-based duo who return with their fourth album, Croc, which was released on Friday just gone. It hears them singing in their native language for the first time, a decision which seems to add to the foggy mystique of the production. It's a blend of folk, electronica and jazz, blending a wide palette of instruments, including strings and woodwind. It was recorded in Brazil, which some of the music of that country has rubbed off, particularly on the title track of the record, Croc, which blends acoustic guitars and percussion with some complex arrangements. The track that I played for you there was P7 Blues from Soyuz. Anyway, sticking with the world music theme, we're going to keep going with this. This is Nora Liao and Linda Neyer.

Nora Leao and Linda Neyer. If you don't know Nora Leao, she is a Brazilian bossa nova and MPB singer and occasional actress. Or she was, anyway, until she tragically passed away at just the age of 47 from a brain tumour. Yeah, in 1989, that was. Yeah, very, very active at the time. Became more productive after the diagnosis as well. So there's a lot of music sort of in that mid to late 80s period from her, but that's a slightly earlier one. That one, that was from I think the self-titled album of 1968. I'll have to double check that, but I'm pretty sure it is anyway. But yeah, really, really cool track. Anyway, it's time to move on to our Sunday reset. Obviously, following the Sunday reset, we'll have this week's No Such Thing as a Guilty Pleasure, which I've said a couple of times already. It's a very poignant one this week, so do stick around for that. But the Sunday reset before that is going to be from Juliana Barwick and Mary Lattimore. They've joined forces on an album called Tragic Magic, which is a collaboration that fuses harp, voice and analogue synthesizers into a meditative, emotionally charged soundscape. It was recorded at the Philharmonie de Paris and co-produced by Trevor Spencer, who's worked with the likes of Fleet Foxes and Beach House. And it was made in just 9 days, reflecting the creative understanding the duo have developed over years of touring together. The project is part of Infine's ongoing partnership with the Philharmonie and the Musée de la Musique, which grants artists access to the museum's extraordinary collection of playable instruments. It's a thing of beauty, this track, and it does tend to build a little bit. But yeah, this is Juliana Barwick and Mary. I've lost myself here. Juliana Barwick and Mary Lattimore with a track called Melted Moon. This came out back in October. This single did, and the album Tragic Magic that this is from. It's the second single from this album, and the album is released on the 16th of January. It's quite remarkable we're talking about records that are going to be released in January now, isn't it? But yeah, clocks have gone back. We're pretty much there, people. Anyway, this, I'm going to let you listen to this now, because this is beautiful. Melted Moon by Juliana Barwick and Mary

It's always cool doing the show, but sometimes it's extra cool when you get to play 8 minutes of something as beautiful as that. It's Melted Moon by Juliana Barwick and Mary Latimore. Just an incredible new track and an album that I'm very much looking forward to. It's called Tragic Magic, the record, and it's going to be out in the middle of January next year. Anyway, from that, the Sunday reset, to the chaos of the No Such Thing as a Guilty Pleasure. And this week, as I've said, it is quite a poignant one. It's in tribute to David Ball, who passed away on Tuesday. He was one half of Soft Cell alongside Mark Almond and part of electronic duo The Grid with Richard Norris. He died, like I say, at the age of 66 on Tuesday just gone. So in honour of David Ball, we're going to play something from, not Soft Cell, we're going to go for The Grid, which is probably the slightly worse of the two options, but you know what, this is No Such Thing as a Guilty Pleasure, and we're going to play whatever we want. The track that we're going to honour David Ball with is sort of an iconic early 90s electronic track, Swamp Thing. This is The Grid.

0: The UK is as hot as the Med right now, as forecasters say this weekend's historic temperatures could break records for the hottest ever bank holiday Monday. Britain saw the hottest day of the year so far on Saturday, with temperatures of more than 30 degrees recorded in Kent. However, tomorrow's temperatures are expected to soar even higher, with 34 degrees Celsius possible. The US is close to reaching a deal with Iran that would end the war, reopen the Strait of Hormuz, and see Iran give up its stockpile of highly enriched uranium. That from the Associated Press, which has been speaking with officials in the region. Iran's not publicly committed to giving up its uranium, a key demand of US President Donald Trump. A large fire has broken out at a scrap metal recycling centre in Belfast. Around 60 firefighters are tackling the blaze in a large quantity of scrap metal at Clearway Metal Recycling on the East Twin Road. People have been urged to stay away from the area, and nearby residents being asked to keep their windows and doors closed. That's the latest from Radio News Hub. I'm John Collins.
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0: staying hot and sunny through the late afternoon with a high of 30 degrees Celsius, a fine, dry and very mild night ahead of us with a low of 10 degrees Celsius.
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2: This is a journey into

Carole Kim and let's go back to the end of that song and the outro, and then pretend that I'm doing this over the outro to that song again. That was Carole Kim and Chai Tram MKI. And before that, kicking off the final hour of the show, you heard the beautiful Where Does You Go Now by Gorky's Zygotic Monkey. I knew that was going to happen. I knew I was going to butcher the pronunciation of that. I mean, look, I've tried Japanese today, I've tried Belarusian. You know, I was never going to... It was Vietnamese was just never going to work, was it? Anyway. Like I say, kicking off the final hour of the show, you heard Where Does You Go Now by Gorky's. That's the opening track from 2001's How I Long to Feel That Summer in My Heart. Again, another sort of appropriate track to play the day of the clocks going back, I think. And then after that, Carole Kim. I'm not going to even try and pronounce it again. She's Vietnamese Queen of Soul, she's known as. Known for a powerful and soulful voice. That's from the mid-70s, that track. As I said, into the final hour of the show now. After me, you've got the Jazz Big Band and Swing Show with Derek Walker from 7 until 9. Into tomorrow, you've got Marley in the Morning, 7 a.m. till 10 a.m. The Paul Oldfield Afternoon Club, brand new show on Leet Radio, 2 o'clock till 4 o'clock in the afternoon. It's really cool. I've listened into a couple of them already, and it's a really nice little show. Pleasant music, good chat as well with Paul. 7 till 8 tomorrow night, you've got Happy Hour with Neil Wooders Woodley, and after that, 8 until 10 p.m, you've got Leet Rocks with Kim Davis. For the rest of this show, we've got some great stuff coming up, and there's a couple of new ones as well. Studio Electrophonic, which I've played a lot recently, and Conrad Pack, which got a play a few weeks ago. I'll be playing that again, and a couple of classics as well from Love's Lies Crushing and Con Moccasin as well. Hopefully we can squeeze that and a bit of Boards of Canada in towards the end. Stick around for that. Or don't. It's up to you. I said stick around for it. I mean, I have no authority over you. You can do what you want. You can just switch this off if you want right now. I mean, with the quality of this show, I wouldn't blame you, to be honest. In terms of the quality of the presenter, the music's great, don't get me wrong, but the presenter could do with a bit of work. Anyway, I mentioned Studio Electrophonic then, and we're going to play some now. This is Too Many Lonely Nights. It's from the debut album on Paris-based label Valley of Eyes Records. And it's a self-titled debut album released a few weeks ago now, which it's a beautiful, beautiful record if you haven't heard it already. Studio Electrophonic is the solo project of Sheffield-born singer-songwriter James Leasley. And it takes its name from a long-defunct Sheffield studio, which was really pivotal to the Sheffield music scene in the late 70s and 80s. It distills faded glamour, tender melancholy and cinematic minimalism into intimate tape-warped pop. And he's currently touring with The Divine Comedy. A mate of mine, Ash, shout out to Ash, went to see The Divine Comedy in Liverpool, I think, a couple of nights ago, and Studio Electrophonic was supporting. I believe there are some tour dates as well to go through, which I'll go through after this. This is Handbrake Turns by Studio Electrophonic.

0: I lied. There are no tour dates for Studio Electrophonic. They've all gone. Even the support dates for the Divine Comedy. I mean, you know, I should do my research, really, and check these things before I play the track and before I say that there's going to be tour dates. But, I mean, it just seems like too much work, to be honest. Anyway, it's beautiful, that, anyway. Studio Electrophonic and Handbrake Turns from one of my albums of the year, the self-titled debut album from James Leasley, aka Studio Electrophonic. And now is probably a good time to mention that the last show of the year, well, my last show of the year, I haven't quite sort of finalised the date of it yet. It'll either be the 21st or the 28th of December. Still be a Sunday, still be the usual slot. But I will be doing a rundown of my albums of the year, my albums and my tracks, my singles of the year. So yeah, just mentioning it now because it is pretty much the end of October. I mean, it's November next weekend, and I've got to start talking about and start collating my albums of the year, which is depressing, really. Anyway, I thought I'd mention it now, get it out of the way, and then completely forget about it until the week before, and then I'll just pop up on a Sunday doing an album or singles of the year show. You know, it's just how we roll. Anyway, I'll be right back after this.
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I really, really enjoy that. That's Conrad Pack and Praise. I played it a few weeks ago on the last normal show that I did. But I thought I'd have to play it again, and I may even play it again next week, who knows. But he's returned to SELN Recordings with the Praise EP, a three-track set that channels the spirit of London's underground while reaching into more experimental territory. Well worth a listen if you enjoyed that track and you're into your more sort of slightly experimental electronic type dub stuff. Yeah, that type of thing anyway. Speaking of dub, next up we've got Ghost Dubs and The Bug, who've come together. They've been united by Implosion Records. It's bass explorer The Bug, who's Kevin Martin, and German dub experimentalist Ghost Dubs, aka Jar Schultz, for a split release on Martin's Pressure label. It's a record built on extremes, minimal yet crushing, stark yet hypnotic, and designed to envelop listeners in sheer low-end force. The album itself is out on the 21st of November. From it, this is the single Into the Mystic.

0: Following on from Ghost Dubs and the Bug into the Mystic, that was Westerman and About Leaving. It's the second single from the third album, A Jackal's Wedding, which is to be released on the 7th of November. The album is a humid nocturnal record shaped by constant transition, written largely in Athens and recorded at night over 5 weeks on the Greek island of Hydra. The album takes its name from a folkloric term for a sun shower, a strange and beautiful contradiction that mirrors the record's theme of motion, change and surreal clarity. We're going to have a very quick ad break and then I'll be back with some more after this.
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0: Next up is the fairly new one from Steve Gunn. I mean, he's released a single since this one came out, but I love this track so much. It's one of my tracks of the year, and again, you know, it's sort of leaning towards that end of year show that I'm going to do, this will definitely get a mention. It's following three acclaimed albums on Matador. Steve Gunn returns with his seventh studio record, Daylight Daylight, produced in Chicago by longtime collaborator James Elkington. Stripped back and direct, the album centres on Gunn and Elkington's performances with subtle contributions from Nick Macri, Hunter Diamond, Ben Whiteley, Macy Stewart, and it arrives just weeks after releasing Music for Writers. This is Nearly There by Steve Gunn. That.
5: Now come along.
0: God, no.
5: Keep on.
0: Sorry, Steve Gunn.
5: Distance is growing. We're nearly there.
0: I'm no Tony Blackburn, put it that way.

the great Steve Gunn and Nearly There. Like I say, that's from the new album Daylight Daylight, which is going to be released. Oh God, I've lost my notes. Hang on, this is just it's gone to pot this last 10 minutes. It comes out in on the 7th of November, so just under a couple of weeks away. That new Steve Gunn record, Daylight Daylight, is the name of it. I've only got a couple left, even though it is only quarter to, but that gives you an indication as to how long one of the tracks is anyway, which is going to be the next one. It's by Conor Moccasin, and it's the title track from his 2011 album Forever Dolphin Love. I've said many times on this show before that it's just great that I get to spend 3 hours playing songs that I love and playing songs from artists that I love. And this is one of my favourite albums of all time. It's one of my favourite tracks from one of my favourite albums of all time, I should say. If you're not aware of Conor Moccasin and the genius that is, he's a New Zealand singer-songwriter. And he sort of plays around with a lot of different ways of making music, mainly sort of around jam sessions and things like that. But yeah, it's just a really, really cool artist and somebody that you need to watch to appreciate as well. There's a lot of YouTube videos where he's, especially for this track, Forever Dolphin Love, there's a lot of YouTube videos around that show the complexities of it and the complexities of playing this track live. Especially one he recorded in a studio in France, I want to say, and the drumming on that is unbelievable, like genuinely mind-blowing, some of the work on that anyway. Yeah, if you want to see that, go onto YouTube and just type in Conor Moccasin Forever Dolphin Love, and it's the one that they've got about 30 musicians in a studio all playing it. Anyway, this is the track. Enjoy this. This is 9.5 minutes of just bliss.

really is one of the best, isn't it? Conan Moccasin and Forever Dolphin Love. Yeah, really cool, really out there. And like I say, if you get a chance to watch it on YouTube, do get onto that performance. I should have really checked. I had 9.5 minutes to check to make sure what it was called and where it was on YouTube, and I haven't done it. Sums up this show today, to be fair. It's one of them. Anyway, that was the penultimate track. The final track is going to be Boards of Canada and Chroma Key Dreamcoat. Thanks so much for joining me yet again on A Journey into Sound on Leak Radio. I'll be back again next Sunday from 4 until 7. Leaving you with Boards of Canada, like I say, and after me today you've got the Jazz Big Band and Swing Show with Derek Walker from 7 until 9, and then into tomorrow, Marley in the Morning with Dave Marley, 7 a.m. till 10 a.m, Paul Oldfield Afternoon Club, 2 till 4, Happy Hour with Neil Wooders Woodley from 7 until 8, and then from 8 until 10 p.m. you've got Leak Rocks with Kim Davis. Enjoy your week, and I will see you next Sunday.

0: The UK is as hot as the Mediterranean right now, as forecasters say this weekend's historic temperatures could break records for the hottest ever bank holiday Monday. Britain saw its hottest day of the year so far on Saturday, with temperatures of more than 30 degrees recorded in Kent. However, the temperatures tomorrow are expected to soar yet higher, with 34 Celsius expected in both Greater London and South East England. Officers investigating Andrew Mountbatten Windsor are reportedly looking into an allegation that he behaved inappropriately towards a woman at Royal Ascot. The alleged incident is said to have happened at the racing event in Berkshire in 2002, according to reports in today's Sunday Times. Royal Ascot is a cornerstone of the royal family's summer calendar. To sport, and West Ham United have been relegated from the Premier League. Although they beat Leeds 2-0 at the London Stadium, Tottenham's 1-0 win over Everton was enough to keep Spurs up and send the Hammers down. That's the latest from Radio News Hub. I'm John Collins.
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0: staying hot and sunny through the late afternoon with a high of 30 degrees Celsius, a fine, dry and very mild night ahead of us with a low of 10 degrees Celsius.
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3: And I'm presenting a mixed bag, something for everyone, of the music that launched the 20th century and informed the music that we have listened to over the last 100 years. 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Be my guest for music from those decades, from someone who was there for most of them.

0: Donald D. What good is music if it ain't possessing something sweet? Now it ain't the melody, and it ain't the music. There's something else that makes this tune complete. Yes, it don't mean a thing if it ain't got that swing.
1: At the turn of the 20th century in New Orleans, a new music was created. 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Jazz was born.

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1: One, two, one, two.

Welcome to the show. Sadly, Sinead O'Connor passed away quite recently. So I opened the show with Sinead and that track. Why Don't You Do Right? It was first on about, how long ago? 70 years ago by Peggy Lee. It made Peggy Lee famous. I think she did it with a Tommy Dorsey band and then went as it were solo. But Sinead did a brilliant job there. And what I'd like to do is to, in the show anyway, is to play lots of tracks which you might not have expected to hear. Who'd have thought Sinead could do a jazz track like that, a big band track? But there's lots of jazz around where we don't often think of it being. Simply because people were brought up after jazz and big band had sort of gone out of the charts and they never heard it. But they had a jazz feel, so they made their own music and there's jazz in it. So, a varied show tonight. But here's something pretty straight, a few straight tracks if you like. Another one of ours, Ruby Turner, love her. Especially when she's with the Jules Holland. Well, she's the resident singer now. Wonderful track here, a cover of Etta James's track, but it's just as good.

And there was the one and only Lionel Hampton Green on Green Dolphin Street. Supposedly rated as one of the best tracks ever made. Well, it's certainly brilliant. 19 about

All of Me, one of Billie Holiday's great tracks. She did so many, that was recorded late 30s. But some 50 years later, the hard men of the hard bop got together. Freddie Hubbard on trumpet, on flugelhorn, Joe Henderson, tenor, Chick Corea on the piano. Chick Corea, yes. Stanley Clark on acoustic bass, Lenny White drums. But they brought together a sort of pop soul R&B singer who was absolutely great. I feel sure she was English. Chaka Khan. And they did this version of All of Me. Well worth listening to. And Chaka Khan, well, she holds her own. She was told just to let herself go, and she certainly did that.

those lads were born in the 30s, and they would have been brought up hearing people like Charlie Parker, Dizzy Gillespie, Bud Powell, and so they produced music like that. But let's say you were born in the 30s or 40s, and you're living in a foreign country, a different country to America. Say you're living in France, and you'd heard a lot of classical music. You might have produced this piece.

Jacques Lussier on the piano there. He was absolutely brilliant. A lot of people, or many people, didn't like him because they said he didn't swing, he didn't play jazz. Well, he played jazz, of course he did. He swung. If he didn't think that was swinging at the end, I think that there's something wrong. He played around with lots of kinds of music, but he loved to fiddle with the classical pieces. He's sort of showing Bach there what you could have done with the piece. That's how I see it. That was recorded with, it was a re-recording in a sense. He did it in the 60s, he did it again a bit later. And he got hold of a student from the Paris Conservatoire where he trained. I think he was the bass player, Vincent Charbonnier, percussionist with André Arpino. And between the three of them, they became the Jacques Lussier Trio, and absolutely terrific, I think. And when he wants to swing, he does, but it's always jazz. I suppose we ought to play the one everyone has sort of heard of. That was called Prelude, which I presume just means a starter. But the one that it became sort of famous for, because sort of everyone loved it. They loved Bach's original version, Air on a G-string, but I much prefer this one. This is Jacques Lussier, Air on a G-string, composed by Johann Sebastian Bach, but played by the Jacques Lussier Trio.

Jacques Lussier. I must try to play a little bit more Jacques Lussier. For those who need a recap on swing, I've got two or three tracks here. 1 o'clock jump by Count Basie, except that this is a live version. You can tell he's in a big hall. It just reminds me of in the 50s when the big bands used to tour Britain and they were all over the Potteries and North Staffordshire and the big town halls. There's a sort of echoey sound about them and it's very nostalgic for me. I can remember that there were terrific times, apart from the blood and the broken glasses on the floor in the bar area where the drunks had been fighting. But nevertheless, the music was always great. So we've got 1 o'clock jump by Count Basie. And then, you know, we've got to put him in. Woody Herman, Stomping at the Savoy. This was recorded a little bit later, actually, because you can always tell with Woody. He kept up with the times. And then Bugle Call Rag, Benny Goodman. A wartime epic, this.

0: And as I'm sure you probably noticed or heard, I'm throwing in some Bix Beiderbecke. And why not? He certainly knew how to swing, and he was very sweet.
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A little bit of Nina there. I wish I knew how it would feel to be free. The protest song, and she does a lot with that. Nina, of course, rather like Jacques Lussier, trained to be a classical pianist, got fed up with it, and became a jazz and R&B and just a generally wonderful pianist. Very jazzy, though. But let's say that you'd been born not in France or in America, but in Mexico, and you had a good feel for jazz. You might have come up with something like this.

Santana. Except to pronounce it properly, it's Santana. Carlos Santana. He was Mexican, started to play music, and he played jazz, he played flamenco-type music, Mexican music. But he ended up, I suppose you would call him, as a jazz rock musician. And that was La Puesta del Sol. Terrific. I'm going to play some more Santana a bit later. I believe he influenced lots of guitarists. And now a couple of ladies from this live album I've got. First of all, it's Ella at Old Black Magic. Now, Old Black Magic was a massive hit in the 50s for Sammy Davis Jr., where she impersonated various other singers. But here she's doing it live, and it's gorgeous. And then Lena Horne. Now I've always thought that the tracks that Lena made outside the big shows never really showed her at her best, but this is pretty good. It's Love Me or Leave Me, and again, it's a live track, but well worth listening to.

That track is credited to Earl Hines, a fantastic pianist who played almost all the 20th century, Rosetta. But of course it's good old Lionel Hampton on vibes again, and I got a feeling it's Milt Hinton on bass. It's probably the same lineup that we heard earlier on Green Dolphin Street. But he's just something sweet. It's put out as a pop song, but this lady's a jazz singer.

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Beautiful. 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And here's Jacques Lussier again. Got to play a little bit more of him because he was a great...

Oh, Joe again. Yes, Johann Sebastian Bach, and it's called Chorale Number 1. But I always thought it was called Sleeper's Wake, or that's just, you know, that one of the great unwashed knows it by. Sleeper's Wake. It really swings at the end again.

Jingo, that was the track that put Santana into the ears, if you like, of all the budding heavy rock fans in Britain. Latin jazz rock. He was a great guitarist, absolutely super. Now, earlier we were playing Johann Sebastian Bach, as played by Jacques Lussier. Another group of people were the Swingle Sisters. What do you call the Swing Sisters? No, the Swingle Sisters. And they did some. I wasn't too keen on them. But they also did some tributes to Irving Berlin. And these two tracks that the Swingle Sisters, so the Swingle Singers, did for to these Irving Berlin tracks is pretty good.

Well, there was Benny Goodman's version of Blue Skies. To me, that's as fine a piece of syncopation as you can ever hear. The band were really on form there, swinging away. But Irving Berlin's track Blue Skies has been done by many people, but I just love this one coming up now. I've played it before. It's Maxine Sullivan. She doesn't just swing, she lilts. She has a special quality to her voice. Terrific.

Earlier on, we played the Swingle Singers, and there were the Staple Sisters. Hope you've enjoyed the show. Tune in next week for 2 hours more of the Elite Radio Jazz Big Band and Swing Show with some blues. We didn't play much blues today, but I'm going out with a little funky piece. We were saying, where do you hear jazz? You can hear it everywhere. This band from the middle of Glasgow, the Average White Band. Pick up the pieces. And I do hope you'll pick up the show next week. Goodbye.

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2: For over 100 years, Willescroft Solicitors have supported individuals, families and businesses across Stoke-on-Trent, Newcastle-under-Lyme, Staffordshire, Cheshire and beyond. Our specialist teams handle wills, probate and powers of attorney, along with...
3: The UK has seen its hottest May Day for at least 79 years as historic temperatures are set to break records for the warmest ever bank holiday Monday. Parts of the UK were as hot as the Med on Sunday with a high of 32 Celsius at Heathrow. Well, with the high temperatures, police are searching for a 15-year-old boy who's not been seen since he went into a lake in Lincoln. Emergency services were called to Swanham Lakes at 2:30 p.m. on Sunday after reports that the boy had got into trouble in the water. To sport, and West Ham United have been relegated from the Premier League. Although they beat Leeds 2-0 at the London Stadium, Tottenham's 1-0 win over Everton was enough to keep Spurs up and send the Hammers down. And a veteran who lived through the D-Day landings has urged people not to be shy and to enjoy their lives but pick their friends wisely ahead of his 100th birthday. George Spencer, who served all around the globe with the Royal Navy, says he's looking forward to celebrating his landmark birthday with his family. That's the latest from Radio News Hub. I'm John Collins.
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0: staying hot and sunny through the late afternoon with a high of 30 degrees Celsius, a fine, dry and very mild night ahead of us with a low of 10 degrees Celsius.
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0: Police are searching for a 15-year-old boy who's not been seen since he went into a lake in Lincoln. Emergency services were called to Swanham Lakes at 2:30 p.m. on Sunday after reports that the boy had got into trouble in the water. Authorities in the Democratic Republic of the Congo have said that suspected cases of Ebola there have now passed 900. The cases have mainly been recorded in Ituri province, where the ongoing outbreak is centred. Meanwhile, arson attacks on treatment centres continue. Officers investigating Andrew Mountbatten Windsor are reportedly looking into an allegation that he behaved inappropriately towards a woman at Royal Ascot. The alleged incident is said to have happened at the racing event in Berkshire back in 2002. A body's been recovered in the search for a man who went missing while hiking in the Highlands. The family of 36-year-old Adam Chalmers, who was reported missing in a mountainous area near Glencoe, have been made aware. And Tottenham Hotspur have avoided being relegated from the Premier League. Instead, it's West Ham who are heading down to the Championship. That's the latest from Radio News Hub. I'm John Collins.
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0: Monday sees most places getting plenty of sunshine. Northwest Scotland's not joining in. Cloudy there with rain at times. It remains hot, record-breakingly so for May, an expected high of 34 degrees Celsius.
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0: Police are searching for a 15-year-old boy who's not been seen since he went into a lake in Lincoln. Emergency services were called to Swanham Lakes at 2:30 p.m. on Sunday after reports that the boy had got into trouble in the water. Authorities in the Democratic Republic of the Congo have said that suspected cases of Ebola there have now passed 900. The cases have mainly been recorded in Ituri province, where the ongoing outbreak is centred. Meanwhile, arson attacks on treatment centres continue. Officers investigating Andrew Mountbatten Windsor are reportedly looking into an allegation that he behaved inappropriately towards a woman at Royal Ascot. The alleged incident is said to have happened at the racing event in Berkshire back in 2002. A body's been recovered in the search for a man who went missing while hiking in the Highlands. The family of 36-year-old Adam Chalmers, who was reported missing in a mountainous area near Glencoe, have been made aware. And Tottenham Hotspur have avoided being relegated from the Premier League. Instead, it's West Ham who are heading down to the Championship. That's the latest from Radio News Hub. I'm John Collins.
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0: Monday sees most places getting plenty of sunshine. Northwest Scotland's not joining in. Cloudy there with rain at times. It remains hot, record-breakingly so for May, an expected high of 34 degrees Celsius.
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0: Police are searching for a 15-year-old boy who's not been seen since he went into a lake in Lincoln. Emergency services were called to Swanham Lakes at 2:30 p.m. on Sunday after reports that the boy had got into trouble in the water. Authorities in the Democratic Republic of the Congo have said that suspected cases of Ebola there have now passed 900. The cases have mainly been recorded in Ituri province, where the ongoing outbreak is centred. Meanwhile, arson attacks on treatment centres continue. Officers investigating Andrew Mountbatten Windsor are reportedly looking into an allegation that he behaved inappropriately towards a woman at Royal Ascot. The alleged incident is said to have happened at the racing event in Berkshire back in 2002. A body's been recovered in the search for a man who went missing while hiking in the Highlands. The family of 36-year-old Adam Chalmers, who was reported missing in a mountainous area near Glencoe, have been made aware. And Tottenham Hotspur have avoided being relegated from the Premier League. Instead, it's West Ham who are heading down to the Championship. That's the latest from Radio News Hub. I'm John Collins.
1: 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Hey!

0: Monday sees most places getting plenty of sunshine. Northwest Scotland's not joining in. Cloudy there with rain at times. It remains hot, record-breakingly so for May, an expected high of 34 degrees Celsius.
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Yeah, right, picture that with a Kodak. Or better yet, go to Times Square, take a picture of me with a Kodak. 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And tonight, let's enjoy life. 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

Police are searching for a 15-year-old boy who's not been seen since he went into a lake in Lincoln. Emergency services were called to Swanham Lakes at 2:30 p.m. on Sunday after reports that the boy had got into trouble in the water. Authorities in the Democratic Republic of the Congo have said that suspected cases of Ebola there have now passed 900. The cases have mainly been recorded in Ituri province, where the ongoing outbreak is centred.